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0: from the Sky News Centre at 2. The Health Secretary says she's asked officials to urgently develop plans to put cameras inside every cot in England's neonatal units. It's one of 14 recommendations from an inquiry into Lucy Letby's murder of 7 babies while working at the Countess of Chester Hospital between 2015 and 2016. Yvette Cooper says she wants the findings to be a turning point for the NHS. But Michelle Warden, another former nurse there, questions how it would work.
1: Are they going to give extra money for staff to monitor that CCTV and to look at it? I hope it's not going to fall on neonatal nurses and children's nurses and midwives who have got more than enough on their plates already.
0: The search for a 3-year-old boy who went missing from a Suffolk village yesterday continues this morning. Noah was last seen at a playground in Brantham when he became separated from a relative. It's understood Andy Burnham and Donald Trump will meet next week in New York. The Times are reporting the Prime Minister and the US President will come face-to-face at the United Nations General Assembly meeting on Tuesday. Reform UK is searching for a new leader in Wales. That's after Dan Thomas resigned following his arrest at the weekend. He denies wrongdoing after being questioned on suspicion of assault and controlling or coercive behaviour. Now to sport, and 16-year-old Max Diamond scored 2 excellent goals as Arsenal eased to a 4-2 EFL Cup victory at Ipswich Town. And manager Mikel Arteta was full of praise for the teenager.
2: Yeah, he was brilliant. I thought so many individual actions that he made again to make a difference and to impact the game were outstanding. And we know the talent, we need to look after him.
0: Meanwhile, Liverpool qualified by beating Tottenham 3-1, helped by a fantastic late goal from Dominic Szoboszlai. Premier League teams Fulham and Brentford also went through, beating West Ham and Reading respectively. And 3 support acts have now quit Ed Sheeran's American tour after rapper Macklemore was dropped over his pro-Palestine comments. Aaron Rowe, Phineas and Lucas Graham all say they're withdrawing in solidarity. That's the latest on Keisha Lingroth.
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0: from the Sky News Centre at 3. A report's found some of the babies killed by nurse Lucy Letby could have been saved. Lady Justice Thirlwall's reviews criticised a complete failure to protect newborns at the Countess of Chester Hospital. Letby murdered seven babies and tried to kill another seven between 2015 and 2016. Health Secretary Yvette Coopers issued this apology.
1: I am profoundly sorry for the failures set out so clearly in this report. For the harm, distress and unthinkable loss for their families and for the failures to keep their babies safe.
0: Police are continuing to search for a three-year-old boy who went missing in Suffolk yesterday. Noah was last seen at a playground in Brantham around 3 o'clock when he became separated from a relative. It's understood Andy Burnham will meet Donald Trump next week in New York. The Times are reporting the Prime Minister and the US President will come face-to-face on Tuesday at the United Nations General Assembly meeting. Residents in an Oxfordshire village will find out later this morning the results of a referendum on leaving the UK. It's been brought on by controversial plans to open an asylum centre at a nearby military site, which would house more than 1,000 people. The Home Office says the plans are designed to reduce the impact on the local community. Tim McNally is the chair of Piddington Parish Council and says he's worried about security.
2: Do we make that walk? Do we walk the dog now whilst it's going dusk? Do the kids go out and play? This summer has been the last summer the children have basically been allowed to have a yes, you can do what you want, go here, go there. But next summer, if this site is live, they won't be able to.
0: It's claimed more than 1,500 people a day are giving up work to care for a loved one. Charity Carers UK are calling for paid carers leave, saying people are being forced to choose between work and caring. And Tottenham failed to win again as they crashed out of the EFL Cup 3-1 to Liverpool. Meanwhile, Arsenal beat Ipswich 4-2, with 16-year-old Max Darmian hitting the back of the net twice. Fulham, Brentford and Peterborough all qualified for round four. That's the latest. I'm Stevie Shillinglaw.
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1: At Hovis, we've been around long enough to know where real strength comes from. We've learned that no matter what we've got on our plates, a rich melted cheese toastie or a soft sliced BLT with extra crispy bacon can keep us going strong for the rest of the day. 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

0: from the Sky News Centre at 4. The government's considering 14 recommendations made in, by an inquiry into Lucy Letby's murders of 7 babies. Lady Justice Thirlwall said dysfunctional management and poor safeguarding practices led to avoidable deaths at the Countess of Chester Hospital. Cot cameras in neonatal units and a barring scheme for failing NHS managers are among measures the Health Secretary told MPs are underway. Former Health Secretary Jeremy Hunt says there are other issues at play too.
1: For example, the NHS is just overwhelmed by targets. And I think you have a system where often patients turn into numbers. And, you know, treatment of suffering turns into an episode of care on an Excel spreadsheet.
0: Police are continuing to search for a 3-year-old boy who went missing in Suffolk yesterday. Noah was last seen at a playground in Brantham around 3 o'clock when he became separated from a relative. It's understood Andy Burnham and Donald Trump will meet in New York next week. The Times are reporting the Prime Minister and the US President will come face-to-face on Tuesday at the United Nations General Assembly meeting. Residents in an Oxfordshire village will find out later this morning the results of a referendum on leaving the UK. It's over controversial plans to open an asylum centre at a nearby military site for more than 1,000 people. Arsenal maintain their winning start to the season as a youthful lineup beat Ipswich 4-2 in the EFL Cup. Manager Andoni Areola said the young players impressed.
2: After the other day, I think it was clear that we needed energy. We needed fresh legs. We needed people that players that can give us this intensity. I think in the games, no, that we've shown this level, no, of aggressiveness, of willingness to recover the ball high, of, I think we looked better.
0: That was after Liverpool qualified by beating Tottenham 3-1, helped by a late goal from Dominic Szoboszlai. And Premier League teams Fulham and Brentford also made it through. And three support acts have now quit Ed Sheeran's tour after rapper Macklemore was dropped over his pro-Palestinian comments. That's the latest. I'm Stevie Shillinglaw.
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1: Oh, 9 out of 10.
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1: From the Sky News Centre at 5, police are continuing to search for a 3-year-old boy who went missing in Suffolk yesterday. Noah was last seen at a playground in Brantham around 3 o'clock when he became separated from a relative. Brantham Parish Council Chair Mal Bridgman says the whole county have come together.
2: It's been a fantastic community effort. There's hundreds and hundreds of people from Brantham, from surrounding villages as far as Ipswich have come down to assist with the search, and as you look around there you can see that people are still searching. It's a massive effort from the emergency services.
1: The health secretary says she's asked officials to urgently develop plans to put cameras inside of every cot in England's neonatal units. It's one of 14 recommendations from an inquiry into Lucy Letby's murder of 7 babies while working at the Countess of Chester Hospital between 2015 and 2016. Yvette Cooper says she wants the findings to be a turning point for the NHS. Michelle Warden, a former nurse who used to work there, questions how it would work.
3: Are they going to give extra money for staff to monitor that CCTV and to look at it? I hope it's not going to fall on neonatal nurses and children's nurses and midwives who have got more than enough on their plates already.
1: It's understood Andy Burnham will meet Donald Trump in New York next week. The Times are reporting the Prime Minister and the US President will come face-to-face on Tuesday at the United Nations General Assembly meeting. Authorities in Los Angeles say 3 people have died in a helicopter crash. The fire department says it came down in the Chatsworth neighbourhood just before 7 p.m. local time. Tottenham failed to win again as they crashed out of the EFL Cup 3-1 to Liverpool. Meanwhile, Arsenal beat Ipswich 4-2, with 16-year-old Max Dowman hitting the back of the net twice. Fulham, Brentford and Peterborough qualified for round 4. And 3 support acts have now quit Ed Sheeran's American tour after rapper Macklemore was dropped over his pro-Palestinian comments. Aaron Rowe, Phineas and Lucas Graham have all announced they're withdrawing in solidarity with the rapper. That's the latest. I'm Stevie Shillinglaw.
0: Ladies and gentlemen,
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0: from a Sky News Centre at 6. At least three people have died in a helicopter crash in Los Angeles. It's understood the NBC News chopper came down near a car park in the Chatsworth area of the city last night. One other person has been taken to hospital. Captain Brandon Silverman from the LA Fire Department says their investigations are now underway.
1: From the helicopter itself, it's pretty well destroyed, so we are going to have to go through the rubble and see how many victims there were on board, as well as identify the helicopter. We couldn't even see a tail number.
0: Emergency services.

0: continuing their search for a three-year-old boy who went missing in Suffolk yesterday. Noah was last seen at a playground in Brantham, but was then separated from a family member. The Prime Minister will meet Donald Trump next week in their first face-to-face meeting. The pair, who've spoken on the phone twice since Andy Burnham got the keys to Downing Street, will both be at the UN General Assembly in New York. A small Oxfordshire village will soon discover whether they'll be breaking away from the UK. Residents of Piddington are protesting against government plans to convert a military base into a facility for migrants. All of Ed Sheeran's support acts have quit his US tour after Macklemore was dropped over his pro-Palestinian comments. Aaron Rowe, Phineas and Lucas Graham have all said they'll no longer perform in solidarity with the rapper. In sport, teenager Max Dowman helped Arsenal to a 4-2 EFL Cup victory against Ipswich last night. He's become only the second 16-year-old to score two goals in the same game at a Premier League club. His manager, Mikel Arteta.
1: Yes, because he's 16 years old and we need to be really cautious with that. We don't want to stop him. We don't want to put any brakes into him. We need to develop him and we are full aware what he needs and he will have opportunities to play.
0: Tottenham are out of the competition after losing 3-1 to Liverpool at Anfield. That's the latest. I'm Tanya Snuggs.
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2: Good morning, happy Wednesday. You're halfway through the week already. 6am Club, hope you're having a good morning. 6am Club, you guys are the ones that are up and at it. Like me, up early, at it, you're out of your bed in these horrible dark mornings. And I hope you're having a good one so far, if you've been up for a little while. I hope you're having a little bit of a better one than our very own Connor Brennan. Connor Brennan has slept in, I'm just going to be honest with you. He has slightly slept in. He is on his way. He will be with me in the next 5 or 10 minutes, we think. So drive safe, Connor. I know he'll be listening to this on the way in, panicking. You're all good. It happens to the best of us. The 6am Club won't rat you out, will we? We'll keep it to ourselves, because that's what we do. But you can let me know, what's the crack with you this morning? Are you up to much? Are you grafting away? We can give you a little shout out on the show this morning. But let's play some David Guetta and get into your Wednesday morning.

0: Alex Warren and Fever Dream on the QRDO Breakfast Show. 6:40, good morning. Everything is fine.
1: He's here.
0: Everything is okay.
1: It's all good.
0: I'm not late. What are you talking about?
1: Listen, it happens to the best of us. I said the 6 a.m. club wouldn't rat you out. It's all good.
0: Everybody, let's keep this to ourselves this morning. It is fine.
1: Yeah.
0: Everybody has a little lion.
1: Everyone, you know.
0: Every now and again.
1: It's midweek. It was barely a lion.
0: You know, I got home from the gym last night. I don't remember going to sleep. I don't remember, like, you know, sometimes, you know when you woke up, you're like, oh, I hit that alarm.
1: Yeah.
0: I don't remember.
1: You obviously didn't.
0: I came home last night from the gym, ate a pizza, clearly blacked out.
1: Very, very tired. We have had a busy week getting prepared for this live show, so.
0: The next thing I remember, it's 6:03.
1: Whew, that was dangerous. I think if that happened to me, you wouldn't see me to 9 o'clock.
0: You know?
1: Because I would just sleep on.
0: Anyway.
2: 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The Ramp Line.
0: We have been enjoying your rants very much. If you'd like to get in touch with the QRDO Breakfast Rat Line, it can be about anything. It can be about anyone.
1: Oh.
0: It can be something small. It can be something big. We've had a whole range of stuff coming through.
1: We have. We've had loads of different things. Something that's been annoying you for a little while, and then when you see it, you go, oh, this would be perfect for the QRDO Breakfast Rant Line. We like to hear them in a voice note.
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3: I find it really annoying when people at the very last minute turn right, put their indicator on to turn right, and I easily could have gone down the inner lane and be on my way, and then I'm stuck for 10 minutes turning right. I find that very annoying.
1: That is annoying. I know exactly what you mean. There's a place where I actually have to drive all the time, and it's two lanes, and that happens to me all the time.
0: The last minute indication.
1: Yeah, and you're like, no, and then you're
0: stuck. The last minute indication, or people that don't indicate, or there are some of those turn rights, and you're not actually allowed to do it in certain times, but people do it anyway.
1: The worst. Obey the worst sort of people.
0: The signs.
1: Yeah.
0: Obey the
1: so
0: laws
1: annoying.
0: Of the road. Yeah, like we said, we'd love to hear your rant lines this morning. I'm sure you agree with our person there. That is very annoying.
1: Yeah.
0: 07702 687 001 if you want to send us a voice note.
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0: Jax Jones and MNEK. Where did you go? Good morning, it's Security of Breakfast Show. Connor and Amy with you. Coming up after 7 o'clock, we'll get you caught up all of today's trending things, of course. The entertainment news, we'll be talking about the Ed Sheeran controversy, which again has escalated a little bit overnight.
1: Yes, we'll fill you in on all of the updates on that.
0: Mm-hmm. What else have you got for us this morning?
1: I've got a little bit about Pride and Prejudice in the box office, so I'll be filling you in on that and all the rest of the showbiz, of course.
0: Mummies and daddies, after 7 o'clock, I have got a parenting hack. There's something that's really, really, really been annoying me that Netflix have sort of done, but there's a way around it. I'm delighted. And I only found this out yesterday, and it's the greatest parenting hack that I have discovered probably all year.
1: Wow.
0: And I'll share it with you after 7.

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11: From the Q Radio newsroom at 7 o'clock, I'm Linda Bryans. These are your top stories this morning. Noah Donoghue's mother says he was failed by a Stormont department and by the police. The inquest into the teenager's death concluded yesterday. Fiona Donoghue was critical of the Department for Infrastructure, who she said left a deadly storm drain unsecured and accessible to children. Noah was 14 when he was found dead in 2020, nearly a week after going missing. In national news, for the first time since taking office, Andy Burnham will meet Donald Trump face to face. Both men head to the UN Assembly in New York next week. They've spoken on the phone twice in recent months, and Sky's political correspondent Alex Rogers says the relationship seems to have got off to a warm start.
12: Trump has praised Andy Burnham as a very nice guy, even if he tends to be on the liberal side.

0: So the key thing going forward is to see how Andy Burnham manages the special relationship, especially when he has also signalled that he's more willing to take a direct approach to Donald Trump on areas where they disagree.
1: Officials in Los Angeles say at least three people have died after an NBC News helicopter crashed in a car park. The chopper was reporting on a fatal bus collision when it came down in the Chatsworth area last night. People living in a small village in Oxfordshire will soon find out if they've voted to break away from the UK. Residents of Piddington have held a referendum in protest against government plans to house more than 1,000 asylum seekers nearby. And three support acts have quit Ed Sheeran's American tour after the rapper Macklemore was dropped over pro-Palestinian comments. Irish performers Aaron Rowe and folk band Bioga have walked out, along with Phineas and Lucas Graham. Ed Sheeran claims that the decision to part ways with Macklemore was made by the tour's promoter and not him. That's your headline news at just after seven. Nuala's got more of your local stories next.
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3: Anyone with footage of last Saturday's bus hijacking that began in Oma should contact police. A man armed with a knife has been charged with taking control of an Ulster Bus Goldliner on the Beltinney Road and then driving it at speed along the A5 to Strabane. A 39-year-old man is in custody. And as part of National Recycle Week, we're being encouraged to think about which bin we use. Every shampoo bottle, yogurt pot, aerosol and piece of clean foil that could be recycled correctly helps save energy and reduces waste. But these have to be placed in the correct bin. For further details, check your local council's website.
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1: Well, in last night's NIFL Premiership games, there were wins for Crusaders, Coleraine, Limavady United and Larne. Portadown and Linfield drew 1-1. It was the same 1-1 draw result for Ballymena. They were hosting Carrick. And elsewhere, Liverpool were too good for Tottenham. They won 3-1 at Anfield. Fulham's Premier League superiority got them through 3-2 at West Ham. Brentford saw off League One Reading 2-1. And manager Keith Andrews apparently fancies a cup run. That's your news and sport at just after 7 o'clock on Q Radio. I'm Linda Bryans. I'll be back with headlines at 5:30.
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7: Thank you, Linda. Mainly dry and cloudy today. Patchy rain spreading from the west later and a maximum temperature of 17 degrees.
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0: Lefty and Boston on the Q Radio Breakfast Show. Good morning, just after 10 past 7, Wednesday, the 16th of September. Connor Nimmy with you. Good morning.
1: Good morning, hope you're good.
0: Mummies and daddies, something for you this morning. A little nugget. A little nugget that I only discovered yesterday that I thought I should share this.
1: Okay, a hack. We always like a hack.
0: Now, there's a good chance all the mummies and daddies will know about this already, and I was just in the dark. But I discovered something yesterday that I think could genuinely improve your life.
1: Right.
0: Now, Amy, this will all be absolute gobbledygook to you, okay?
1: You said it was a parenting-related thing.
0: Well, all those kids' YouTube shows...
1: Okay.
0: ...that are hyper annoying.
1: I can't say I watched them, but I can imagine that would be annoying. High-pitched voice singing sort of thing.
0: Pure overstimulation.
1: Yeah.
0: Very low production quality.
1: And some of these, do they need it to be high production? Oh,
0: but some of these YouTube kids are making millions.
1: Oh, millions who make the videos, you mean?
0: Yeah, but it's obviously their parents are doing it and stuff like that, right? But anyway, it led to us banning YouTube in the house because it's just absolute brain rot.
1: Yeah.
0: You can see your child turning into a zombie in front of you.
1: Okay.
0: You know,
1: it's too much.
0: Drool running down the face. Just
1: What is it that they're watching?
0: There's different things. There's ones that I don't really understand. There's a girl, I can't remember her name. Is it like Anastasia or something? She's from like Russia or something like that. And there's like all these like little different ones, and it looks like it's filmed with handheld cameras, and
1: right,
0: and it just follows them, and it could be like playing with toys, and like different animations pop up on the screen.
1: Okay.
0: But it's like highly addictive, very, very, very annoying, as you say, lots of high-pitched voices and stuff. Anyway, so we banned YouTube from the house. These shows have escaped YouTube, and they have made it onto Netflix.
1: Whoa.
0: Because they get so big.
1: They must make a lot of money. Wow.
0: They get so big. Okay. Netflix signs them all up. So you go on and you have the likes of Blippi and Cocomelon and stuff on there, which isn't that bad. They started on YouTube. They made it to Netflix. But then you have all these other ones. Like this one called like Little Angel. There's all these different ones, okay?
1: You're onto a winner if you've
0: made
1: one of those.
0: So you come in and the kids are watching it on flipping Netflix.
1: They found it.
0: But Netflix has a secret weapon. You can go into your kid's profile, if you have a kid's profile set up on Netflix, and block individual programs by name.
1: Oh, that's good.
0: So not restrict the age rating, but you're actually removing that show so it doesn't appear on their Netflix anymore. So if there's a program in your house that you cannot listen to for another second, you can make it disappear.
1: That's good.
0: And it's very easy to do. You just go into the profile settings on the account, parental controls, pick the child profile, and then there's one that says title restrictions.
1: Okay, well, you could do that with Peppa Pig, because I know that you aren't a fan of Peppa Pig.
0: Peppa's already gone. Peppa was first on the kill list.
1: Oh, right. Okay.
0: Peppa's gone.
1: For Peppa?
0: Peppa is out of there.
1: That seems like a good hack.
0: So there you go, mums and dads. If you didn't know about that, you can thank me later. It will genuinely change your life.
1: Out of sight, out of mind, they'll be gone.

0: on Fender, 17 going under on the Curio Breakfast Show. Good morning. It's hilarious, the parents and our WhatsApp messages right now.
1: Oh yeah, Connor, people are calling you a legend. Oh. They're saying, unbelievable, you've changed my life.
0: Yeah. This is amazing. Straight home from work today to change the Netflix settings. Unreal, lad. I deleted the YouTube on my smart TV. It's coming back now. Connor, you're a complete genius. Connor, you're a stop it, guys. Tell me more. Connor, you're a legend. I can't hear anymore. Keep those coming in.
1: If you missed it, Connor basically said you can edit your Netflix so that you can take annoying kids' programs out that you don't like anymore.
0: It's the greatest.
1: That is a pretty good idea. I never would have thought of that. I never would have thought to have looked, obviously.
0: The greatest discovery since the Ancient Pyramids, I think.
1: There you go.
0: You know, it's up there.
1: I wouldn't have thought they would have allowed you, but I suppose on kids, you know, it's the parents', you know, choice what they're watching, so.
0: It's the greatest discovery since spreadable butter.
1: Wow. Sliced bread.
0: Sliced bread.
1: Any of those?
0: Yeah, just go into your Netflix account, the parental control section in there, choose their account, choose the child, and then there's a thing that says title restrictions. Put the show in there that you despise, and it will no longer appear.
1: Although, will it not get to a point where there's nothing left? Are any of them not annoying?
0: Just Minions. That's all. It's on Netflix now.
1: That's all there's going to be.
0: Sorry, guys. Just
1: Is Minions not annoying as well now?
0: No, the Minions can stay. The Minions are good. Justin Timberlake, it's Curio Breakfast.

0: I never understood that line. Justin Timberlake, Senorita on the Curio Breakfast Show. Good morning, 7:22.
1: That's it.
0: Thank you, Connor. You need to share this on Instagram. It may save my marriage and sanity.
1: What a statement. Whoa, this must be pretty good. Now, I thought, oh yeah, sounds like a good hack, but I don't know the extent of the annoyance of the programmes. So by the reaction and the messages here,
0: this is big, guys.
1: Pretty good.
0: This is big. Good morning. If you're just tuning into the show, I found a way. I say I found a way. Nicole actually found a way to ban certain shows on Netflix. Some of the mummies and daddies will know that a lot of the YouTube shows that are very, very annoying, they've got so big that Netflix has signed them up and they're all now on Netflix. So maybe you got rid of YouTube and now they're taking over Netflix. They've escaped YouTube.
1: Red made a good point. Imagine someone taking away your Yellowstone season halfway through. It's just like that.
0: No, it's not.
1: Are the kids not going to be rich?
0: Who pays for the subscriptions? Who pays for the electricity? Paid for the TV.
1: Okay, okay. Are they not going to notice though? They'll notice.
0: They will notice. And then, but you just lie to them.
1: Oh.
0: And you say, oh, they're just not on Netflix anymore.
1: But then what if they go around to somebody else's house and you're called out?
0: My kids aren't old enough to be going around to other people's houses. Maybe if they're over at their... Just give them a heads up. But now all the parents are going to know about this.
1: So they'll all have
0: So
1: it?
0: They will all jointly do it. So if you want to ban certain shows on Netflix, by the way, if you've just tuned in, go into your settings.
1: Okay.
0: You'll see parental controls and you click on the kid's profile. And there's a thing there that says title restrictions, and you just type in the show.
1: And boof, it's gone.
0: Gone from Netflix forever.
1: Lovely.
0: So there you go. Share this information with Andrew when the baby comes as a gift. I might actually.
1: That's actually a good idea.
0: He won't understand or appreciate it now. He'll be like, you cheapskate, Brennan. But in years to come, maybe 2-3 years down the line,
1: he would appreciate that big time.
0: He will appreciate it. 7:24, it's Wednesday morning. We've got Linda Bryant on the way with all of our latest soon. Music from CC Peniston, and we'll get you caught up with everything that's trending.
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1: Good morning. Traffic is slow on the M2. That's leaving at the Nelson Street off slip. The West Link going towards York Street. Also in Belfast, the traffic lights at the junction of Great Patrick Street, York Street and Frederick Street. Those are out. They have been actioned for repair, but just be really careful on approach to that busy junction until the repairs can be completed. Also, the Sydenham Bypass, there's traffic there going towards D Street. That's for Bangor bound traffic. Anything else, the Q Radio travel line is 90 89 0 110.
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0: Cece Pedestine, good morning. It's Security at Breakfast Show at 7:30. Linda Brown's got her headlines. Good morning, Linda.
1: Good morning. Well, the top story today is about the inquest into the death of Noah Donoghue, the teenager, who that inquest concluded yesterday. And his mum, Fiona, says he's been failed by the Stormont Infrastructure Department and by the police. The Department of Infrastructure, she said, she was critical of them, and she said they left a deadly storm drain unsecured and accessible to children. He was found in 2020. He was 14 years old, and that was just a week after he went missing. Elsewhere today, the Office for National Statistics says the rate of inflation has risen. It's 3.1% now, up from last month's 2.9%. And that rise was predicted because of an increase in energy prices and, of course, the Iran war, which is ongoing. In America, three people at least have been killed and one more is injured after an NBC News helicopter crashed in Los Angeles last night. And a little Oxfordshire village called Piddington, it's a very English name for a village, it has voted overwhelmingly in favour to go independent from the UK.
0: Oh, wow.
1: Yeah, it's a symbolic protest. It doesn't really hold any weight, but it was. They held it because they're against plans to house more than 1,200 male asylum seekers at a nearby former military base. And then finally, Ed Sheeran is making headlines today. Three of support acts of his tour have quit after the rapper Macklemore was dropped over pro-Palestinian comments. And those artists include Irish performers Aaron Rowe and folk band Bioga, along with Phineas and Lucas Graham. Ed Sheeran says it wasn't his decision. It was the decision made by the tour promoter.
0: Yeah, there's a lot of chat about that.
2: A lot about that yesterday,
0: We'll touch in on the entertainment news as well.
1: No Andrew today.
0: No Andrew. He is...
2: He was filming something.
0: A golf thing,
2: I think he's still down in Dublin today.
1: Probably attending a pre-maternity birth class or something.
2: No, I don't think so, no.
0: No, big time celeb that he is. No
1: do you know, I met him. I was out recently. I went to a local store, let's say, a local place, and I was getting some bits and pieces for the house, and I met Andrew and his beloved
2: in the wild.
1: I met them out in a big store, let's say. You'll know where it is because anyway,
0: is it IKEA?
1: It was IKEA.
2: Andrew loves IKEAs in there all
1: the
2: time.
1: It was IKEA.
0: How did I know that?
2: He's always there.
1: I popped in. You can never get in and out of IKEA in 10 minutes, right?
0: No, it's an all-day affair.
1: So anyway, I was at the checkout and I met Andrew. And he said, oh yeah, we've just been up. We've had a wee bite to eat here. We thought we'd just come over for our dinner. And I thought, you took your pregnant wife out for dinner to IKEA?
0: Wow. Mm-hmm.
1: Yeah, it was a big night out for
2: Andrew. He was buzzing about it. He came in the next day and he was talking about the... He didn't tell me he bumped into Yolanda, but he was telling me that they had Swedish meatballs and they were really happy about it. Yeah. He said it was great. He said it was very... I'm thinking it was very nice, apparently. And it was a nice view. He loves the planes, you see. Probably like looking at the planes.
1: I'm thinking, Julie, you need to raise your expectations there. Get that man to take you somewhere more posh.
2: Yeah.
1: You're pregnant, you're having his child, come on.
2: That's a good point, actually.
0: One of the nice fancy places in Hollywood there that's just around the corner from IKEA.
1: Some lovely restaurants in Hollywood.
0: Mm-hmm. Yeah.
1: Not that IKEA's not, but I mean, it's date night, come on.
2: Yeah, maybe not for the date night.
0: Come and go and watch the planes and have Swedish meatballs. Unbelievable. Well, thank you, Linda. That. Lovely to have you in this morning.
1: More in it.
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0: Miles Smith, nice to meet you on the Curio Breakfast Show. Good morning, 20 today. We'll get a full roundup of what's trending before 8. Obviously, Ed Sheeran is going to be in there.
1: Some Brad Pitt news. Always like a bit of Brad Pitt news.
0: Who doesn't?
1: Who doesn't?
0: More next.
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1: Good morning. Traffic is slow on the M2. That's leaving at the Nelson Street off slip. The West Link, there's heavy traffic going towards York Street. And those lights that were out on York Street, those have been fixed now, so traffic seems to be moving quite well. And the Sydenham Bypass, that's going towards D Street for Bangor-bound traffic. If you've spotted anything else this morning, you can let us know about it when it's safe to do so. 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

0: right here in Northern Ireland and around the world.
1: So what was going on with Ed Sheeran yesterday?
2: Yeah, so Ed Sheeran, there's been quite a lot of tour drama and it's escalated a bit overnight. So after Macklemore was dropped following his pro-Palestine comments, every remaining support act has now quit the tour in solidarity, including Phineas, Lucas Graham, Aaron Rowe and Irish band Boyega.
1: Yeah, and as Linda mentioned in the news, that Ed insists that dropping Macklemore was the promoter's decision and not his. Like, the way the contracts work, contract with the promoter, not him. And anyway, Ed put out a bit of a statement yesterday, says that he tried to find a solution. So
2: yeah, every time I look at that, there just seems to be a few more updates to the story.
1: Yeah, and I'm sure that will not be the end of it.
2: No, probably not. Meanwhile, 20 years after Pride and Prejudice hit the box office, there's going to be a new 6-part series that's based on the Jane Austen novel, of course, and it'll be coming to screens later this year, so I know that'll definitely be a popular one. It'll see Elizabeth Bennet, played by the Crown star Emma Corrin, while Jack Loudon and Olivia Colman are also going to star. That will be going onto Netflix in December.
1: You're excited for that one?
2: Yeah, it'll be good.
1: Yeah.
2: And in other news, Brad Pitt, love a bit of Brad Pitt news, of course. He has loved getting to know his co-star Uber the dog for his latest film. I don't know if you've seen any of the ads for this. They keep popping up on my social media, the ads. The film's called Heart of the Beast.
1: Okay.
2: So he's going to play a former army officer stranded in the Alaskan wilderness alongside his retired combat dog.
1: Oh, no way. Yeah. This is going to be like an I Am Legend type thing,
2: that's,
1: is it?
2: That's what I was getting from the ad, yeah.
1: Okay.
2: So Brad says they spent the first 3 weeks of production simply getting comfortable with each other, him and the dog.
3: First of all, I got to make sure that the dog likes me. Like, that's not a given. That first 3 weeks was mainly spent every day just spending time together. And he's such a, he's just so beautiful and magnificent. Like, I just kept a lot of boiled chicken in my pocket.
0: Entertainment news. 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

0: Taylor Swift, I Knew It, I Knew You on the Q Radio Breakfast Show. Good morning. Still to come a little later, another edition of
1: Amy's Answers, of course.
0: It kicked off yesterday.
1: It did kick off a wee bit, yeah.
0: Did you mess up?
1: Are you going to bring this up?
0: Did you mess up on socials?
1: I may have messed up. Those little subtitles did me dirty.
0: On the clip?
1: Yeah.
0: I saw it. Somebody sent me a screenshot and I was like, did I swear? Has nobody noticed that? But I didn't. The captions done me very dirty.
1: No, we didn't swear, but the captions did do us dirty, yeah. Actually, I thought I'd swerved it because I deleted one bad word from the captions, but there was another one that I just missed.
0: Weird. Don't know why it's doing that. So we've had to repost that this morning from yesterday. We'll have another one after 9 this morning. After 8, what is the biggest socially acceptable rip-off?

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From the Q Radio newsroom at 8 o'clock, I'm Linda Bryans. These are your top stories this morning. Noah Donoghue's mother says he was failed by a Stormont department and by the police. The inquest into the teenager's death concluded yesterday. Fiona Donoghue was critical of the Department for Infrastructure, who she said left a deadly storm drain unsecured and accessible to children. Noah was 14 when he was found dead in 2020, nearly a week after going missing. Police are appealing to the public to help locate a murderer who absconded while temporarily out of prison. Gary Anderson, who's 29, was

0: sentenced to 15 years in 2023 for the murder of a father of five in Derry, Londonderry. It's since emerged that Anderson's initial application for compassionate release was refused, but a court then overturned the decision. The rate of inflation rose to 3.1% last month. Data from the Office for National Statistics shows that's up from July's figure of 2.9%. Economists had predicted a rise due to an increase in energy prices and the conflict in the Middle East. For the first time since taking office, Andy Burnham will meet Donald Trump face to face. Both men head to the UN General Assembly in New York next week. They've spoken on the phone twice in recent months. The Oxfordshire village of Piddington has voted overwhelmingly in favour of independence from the UK.
1: We had 312 votes counted, which is nearly 92% of the ballot papers issued. And the results are as follows. We had 285 yes votes.
0: The symbolic protest was against plans to house more than 1,200 male asylum seekers at a nearby former military base. The Home Office insists the proposals are designed to be self-contained to reduce the impact on the local community. Officials in LA say at least three people have died following an NBC News helicopter crash. The chopper was reporting on a fatal bus collision when it came down last night. The three support acts have quit Ed Sheeran's American tour after the rapper Macklemore was dropped over his pro-Palestinian comments. Irish performers Aaron Rowe and folk band Bioga have walked out, along with Phineas and Lucas Graham. Ed Sheeran's claimed the decision to part ways with Macklemore was made by the tour's promoter and not himself. That's your headline news at just after eight. Nuala's got more of your local news next.
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3: Anyone with footage of last Saturday's bus hijacking that began in Omagh should contact police. A man armed with a knife has been charged with taking control of an Ulster Bus Goldliner on the Beltinney Road and then driving it at speed along the A5 to Strabane. A 39-year-old man is in custody. And as part of National Recycle Week, we're being encouraged to think about which bin we use. Every shampoo bottle, yogurt pot, aerosol and piece of clean foil that could be recycled correctly helps save energy and reduces waste. But these have to be placed in the correct bin. 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
0: Well, in last night's local football games, there were wins for Crusaders, Coleraine, Limavady United and Larne. Portadown and Linfield had a draw. It was 1-1 there. And the same result, 1-1 for Ballymena. They were hosting Carrick. Elsewhere, Liverpool were too good for Tottenham. They won 3-1 at Anfield. Fulham's Premier League superiority got them through 3-2 at West Ham. And Brentford saw off League One Reading 2-1. Manager Keith Andrews says he fancies a cup run. That's your news and sport at just after 8 o'clock on Q Radio. I'm Linda Bryan's all of headlines at half past.
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6: Thanks, Linda. Good morning. Mainly dry, cloudy today. Some patchy rain in parts a little later. Highs of around 17.
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0: Shane, good morning. It's the Q-Radio Breakfast Show. How do we feel about concert merch, Amy McGuckin?
1: Oh, a bit of concert merch. I used to love the concert merch back in the day. I had One Direction stuff. Actually, Girls Aloud, we just played. I had a Girls Aloud big pink foam finger.
0: Oh, the foam fingers, they were everywhere.
1: Are they
0: weren't
1: still
0: they?
1: About, do you still get foam fingers
0: at
1: concerts?
0: Do the ice hockey fans maybe still go with the foam fingers?
1: Yeah.
0: And, I think you would still see them out and about the office.
1: I loved a t-shirt I definitely had a few t-shirts. Justin Bieber stuff. If it was anything Justin Bieber or One Direction, I would have been at the wee stand.
0: Yeah. I have never really been about the merch life, but I did buy, obviously, well, I'm wearing it today.
1: You're wearing merch.
0: I bought a Dermot Kennedy hat,
1: yes.
0: Limited edition hat.
1: My dad loves the merch. I was with dad at a few of the Bell Sonics and things, and
0: yes.
1: He always has to go make a beeline for the...
0: I like having a nosy. I don't know why, but I've got into it. Now, obviously, Nicole's a massive Harry Styles fan. I do think he's class as well, and I went on and I got a couple of tickets for Croke Park next summer, looking forward to it, and I thought, so I get a bit of Harry Styles merch.
1: I like the way you do it before, actually, because I'm always a bit of a sucker and I'll get it at the concert.
0: Well, I think sometimes if you go onto the website before, can you get it cheaper?
1: Oh,
0: and
1: fair
0: then
1: enough.
0: You know, you wear it to the concert and stuff like that. I don't know, maybe that's a bit sad.
1: No.
0: But I was on having a little look, and on his website there's a nice little like crew neck, like jumper, and something I would wear. It's actually
1: like
0: quite nice.
1: Like an actual wearable thing.
0: Yeah, and the text is like kind of reflective. I'm like,
1: I don't know about that.
0: I don't know. It's kind of cool. It's disco, Amy. It's disco. Come on, it's hard.
1: Reflective.
0: Dance. Yeah.
1: I'll have to have wee nosy at it. Okay.
0: Disco occasionally kiss all the time.
1: Yes, yes, yes.
0: How much though?
1: Oh, for a little jumper, £40.
0: Higher.
1: 50.
0: Higher.
1: 60.
0: Higher.
1: 80.
0: £75.
1: I jumped a little bit there.
0: 75 quid.
1: They do add on a little bit whenever it's merch, don't they? Because, like, is that really a 75 quid jumper? You know, is it really that good quality, or is it just because it's Harry Styles?
0: It's out of pre-money with a couple of
1: fruit
0: things
1: of the
0: stuck onto it. Fruit of the Loom. Yeah, it is. But it is a socially acceptable rip-off.
1: Yeah, it is. And you just think, oh, well, I'm here now. Or if you think, oh, I'm a big fan. Tomorrowland merch actually got some of that. Very expensive.
0: You get suckered into it.
1: I got
0: feel
1: a
0: like
1: hat.
0: Part of something.
1: I had the hat I've never worn again.
0: How
1: I thought
0: was,
1: I was going to wear it all
0: the
1: time.
0: The
1: it could have been 45, 50 quid for this hat. Never worn it again. It's too much of like a flat cap. It doesn't suit me.
0: I reckon there'll be a lot of merch kicking about, obviously, with Harry Styles, Oasis. I see a lot of the Oasis merch is lovely. See the football shirts and everything and all that sort of stuff. So maybe you've been suckered into a little bit of concert merchandise. Other socially acceptable rip-offs. The first one that came to mind, had a couple on holidays. Mocktails.
1: Mocktails, so dear, they're as expensive as the alcoholic ones.
0: Pretty much a tenner for juice.
1: It's juice with a wee bit of fruit in it, maybe.
0: Yeah.
1: In like a fancy glass.
0: €10, please. What is that? But again, socially acceptable ripoff. Have you got any of those? 07702-687-001. What else can make the list this morning of our biggest socially acceptable ripoffs? We'll go through some after Olivia Rodrigo. New York City.

0: Breakfast.
1: Olivia Rodrigo, a stupid song in the Curio Breakfast Show, 8:15. Good morning. A big happy birthday to, the message says, R. Cole. R. Cole's 13 today.
2: Oh, happy birthday.
1: Off to school from Aileen, his taxi driver, and all our wee friends.
2: Oh, happy birthday. Have a good one today.
1: We are chatting about biggest socially acceptable rip-offs, and they're coming in thick and fast. Airport breakfast.
2: Oh, yes, that one's from Nikki. That is true. And you know what? I always see a thing. You'll maybe think, oh, we'll get that really early flight and save that extra, like, 20, 30 quid. You'll have that spent in no time.
1: And Nikki says it's all part of the holiday experience.
2: It is. You have to do it anyway, don't you?
1: Loads of these.
3: It's Catherine here on my way to work. I think the most socially accepted rip-off is coffee. We're all this nation of coffee lovers now, and coffee has more than doubled in price in the last couple of years. When you go for two coffees and you're looking at the guts of a tenner for two cups of coffee, almost.
2: I know.
3: So I find coffee the most socially acceptable rip-off because we never question it or consider bringing that much coffee from home or things like that. I treat myself to a coffee quite a lot, but I do carry a flask around with me, like a beaker of coffee as well from the house. Yeah, coffee's a social rip-off.
2: You are right. We have to admit, we don't like to admit it, but there's lots of people saying it. You are right. I keep saying I'll do a month without, you know, the fancy coffee, and I'll just bring it in. Don't know what month, not this one, maybe another one.
1: You can't get a coffee for under £4 now.
2: I know, it's actually difficult, and it's wild when you think about it.
1: £5 coffees are going to be the norm very soon.
2: I know, and we're paying it.
1: Talking about merch as well, hi to Joanne Connor, a Bon Jovi denim jacket. Amy, how much?
2: I've seen the message, so I don't want to guess. Sorry.
1: Okay.
2: I think this is acceptable. Joanne's saying it was £200 for the denim jacket. But it's a denim jacket. So I feel like you're all right there because it's a denim jacket.
3: I know
2: that seems really dear, but I think, you know, if you bought that, Joanne, don't you worry about it. Because
1: is denim expensive?
2: You know, you could be buying a denim jacket for, like, you know, 70, 80 quid. So then if it's merch.
1: 200 because it says Bon Jovi on it.
2: If it was cool, don't worry about it. It's all good.
1: Wow. Okay. Joanne's got more disposable income than me. More of those after Coldplay, Higher Power.

0: Play Higher Power on the QRD Breakfast Show. Biggest socially acceptable rip-offs. Hi, Hannah.
1: A socially acceptable rip-off for me would be the price of things at the airport. Like, we'll all give off about the price of food and drink before we go on holiday. But will I pay £4 for a bottle of water before I get on the plane? Yes. Will I pay silly money for something to eat, for a drink in the bar? Yes.
2: Oh, yeah.
1: Sure. You're on your holidays. Like, that money, like, it's not even real. It's like Monopoly money.
2: You're right.
1: So we all give off about it, and yes, it's a rip-off, but we all do it.
0: We do treat holiday
2: the
0: money.
2: Yo-yos,
0: like, it's Monopoly money, don't we?
2: Yeah, it's just like, oh, I'm in holiday mode now. Holiday switched on.
0: Ridiculous.
2: Let's not worry about it.
0: You know, you're just like, yeah, no worries. There you go.
2: It's
0: £10 for a mocktail.
2: We have a few messages in. Socially acceptable, there's Alan saying, rip off iPhones.
0: No.
2: Well, yes, because they are so expensive, and you sort of forget that, how expensive they actually are. Especially, you know, all these new ones, and Connor will be the first person to, you know, order probably the bendy phone or the new iPhone.
0: No. So there's that new Duo thing, that Foldy thing. I didn't go for it. £2,000.
2: That is very expensive.
0: £2,000.
2: Mm-hmm. People
0: My last laptop was half that amount nearly.
2: I know, that's actually wild when
0: you think
2: about it.
0: And it folds.
2: Well, I know one. I bet you have done. The iPhone cases from the actual shop, I think they're like £60.
0: Right.
2: It's a case.
0: Hear me out. Okay. So the new phone comes on Friday. Didn't go for the foldy thing. Right. And before anybody comes at me, I'm not buying new phones every year. It's part of my phone contract. They just change them every year. The old one goes back. Right. Anyway.
2: Yes, I know.
0: But obviously then I had to get a new case.
2: Why? Oh, is it a different size?
0: I think it's the same dimensions, but it's a new phone.
2: It's the same size.
0: It's a new phone, so I need a new case. I'm not going to put my old grubby case on a new phone.
2: Okay, well, that's fine. But did you need to buy the fancy case? What's so good about it? Surely it's the same.
0: I don't see? Are you going to take a brand new thing, like a nice new phone, and put a cheap,
2: what's wrong with my wee case? This was £2 from Amazon.
0: And it looks
2: absolutely
0: like
2: fine.
0: It was £2 from
2: Are
0: Amazon.
2: There any scratches on my phone? None. It's fine.
0: Okay.
2: And I've got a wee, you know, that wee tempered glass thing, also Amazon.
0: Okay.
2: Cheap.
0: All right. Well,
2: cheap,
0: you,
2: good.
0: You know, you do you. It's okay. what's the difference between the iPhone 12 and the 18? Probably not a lot, guys. Probably
2: it's
0: not a lot.
2: Connor will let us know when he gets it.
0: But let's move on, please. I feel attacked. I feel seen.
2: It's okay.
0: Not a huge rip-off, guys, but 30p plus for alternative milks in coffee shops.
2: Yes, that's so annoying.
0: Yeah, that is annoying.
2: I used to be an oat milk girly, and that used to really wind me up as well. So annoying.
0: Mm-hmm. Disney on Ice. The slushy cups, the popcorn, the spinny light things.
2: Well, I wouldn't want to know the price of those things.
0: Oh, it's a tactic.
2: How much would like a wee spinny light thing cost you roughly?
0: Oh, £20, I think. At least.
2: Oh my word.
0: Maybe more from memory.
2: Oh.
0: It's Disney. You know these things. You know if you're going to these things.
2: That's what it is.
0: You kind of factor it in. Do you know what I mean? There you go. Spinny light thing was £30 at Paw Patrol.
2: Oh my, £30? And I'm sure it lands then in the corner of the room somewhere and never is looked at again.
0: Oh yeah. More of those next. Your biggest socially acceptable rip-offs.
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2: Good morning. On the West Link going eastbound, the inner lane of the Grosvenor Road off-slip, that's currently obstructed due to an ongoing traffic incident. That is passable with care. It is causing quite a few tailbacks, so just keep that in mind. The M1 is slow going from Junction 3 to Junction 1. The M2 leaving at the Nelson Street off-slip, and the Sydenham Bypass, that's going towards D Street for Bangor-bound traffic. 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
6: Yeah.

0: Give me a breakfast. Good morning at 8:30. Linda Bryans has got her headlines.
1: Good morning. Well, Noah Donoghue's mum, Fiona, says her son was failed by the Department for Infrastructure and by the PSNI. The inquest into the teenager's death concluded yesterday. Noah was 14. He was found dead in 2020, nearly a week after he went missing. A tiny village in Oxfordshire has voted overwhelmingly for independence. They want to leave the UK. Now, it's only a symbolic move. They're protesting at government plans to house more than 1,200 male asylum seekers nearby. And there's only about 350 people living in the village. In America this morning, a news helicopter which was covering a fatal bus collision in Los Angeles has crashed. At least three people are dead. The helicopter belonged to NBC. Andy Burnham's to meet Donald Trump next week for the first face-to-face meeting since Andy Burnham became Prime Minister. He's going to join the President at the UN General Assembly in New York. I'm going to finish with a little Trump story as well.
0: Okay.
1: Donald Trump has said that the Kennedy Center in Washington is going to close down, perhaps for good. And the reason why is because a judge in the United States has made a ruling that the name of the center can't be changed to the Trump Kennedy Center.
2: Oh, my word.
0: Yeah. Oh, wow.
1: He wanted it to be named after himself, and he says it's not going to be reopened unless that judgment
2: unless
1: is
2: they call
1: overruled.
2: It Trump?
1: Yeah.
0: Oh, wow.
1: Picking up the ball and walking off.
2: Wow.
1: So there you go.
0: Yeah.
2: Okay.
0: There's been a lot of renaming things.
1: Mm-hmm.
0: Linda Bryans, can I ask you a question?
1: If
0: you could have one thing renamed in your good name, what would it be?
1: Oh, that's a difficult one. What
0: very on the spot, I know. It's how my brain works.
2: It is a difficult one.
1: What, named after yourself?
2: Like a centre, you mean, or a place? Or
0: yeah, like a place or like a landmark. What would you like to be named after yourself, Amy?
1: I don't know. That's a difficult one to spring on you at half past 8 in the
0: morning. Something easy like a, you know, like a doggy charity centre thing.
2: Yes, that may be more Andrew, you know, with his charity work for the animals.
0: Oh, he could definitely rename a CC. Just
2: I know, actually, it's really bad. I was thinking, like, you know, my favourite, like, cocktail bar or something, but...
1: the Andrew Lyon IKEA Centre. Huh?
0: Yeah, well, that would work too.
2: The Pilates studio, think small or think big.
0: Yeah, no, I'm talking about, like, Sleeved Honoured.
2: Oh, wow,
0: Sleeve Connor.
2: Yeah.
0: Actually works.
1: Is that what you look like?
0: Yeah,
2: good. Brennan Mountain. Sounds legit.
0: Yeah, it does.
2: It does. It's not, you know, it sounds believable. Think bigger than a bar.
1: I'm going to have to come back to you on that one. That's a bit beyond my understanding at this time.

0: The breakfast show. Connor, here's something that you can name after yourself. The Balls in the Falls.
1: Oh, wow.
0: There's Connor's Balls in the Falls.
1: It could just add Connor's on the front of it. Why not?
0: It's already done. Hi to Jeff as well. I've been sent photos of Brennan's bread. That's already
1: done. Of course. I wasn't cooking up for that there this morning. Yeah.
0: No relation to me, unfortunately. My mind is going to
1: it could
0: different
1: be.
0: Places.
1: Why?
0: I don't think it is.
1: You
0: Brennan's
1: should really
0: bread.
1: Look
0: should
1: into
0: I track
1: that.
0: It back? Am you I should... owed a piece of the bread empire?
1: Yeah, I think so.
0: Is that my ticket?
1: There are quite a lot of Brennans about, aren't there?
0: Yeah, it's a pretty popular name, to be fair. We were chatting about the biggest socially acceptable rip-offs. Some of these are very, very, very good. Hi to Aidan. Okay, so Amy, I'm going to give this one to you because you've been to Ibiza.
1: Okay.
0: Drinks in the clubs in Ibiza.
1: Oh my word, how did I not think of that one? Yeah.
0: Okay, so two double vodka and Red Bulls.
1: Oh my word, I don't even. Well, in a super club?
0: How much?
1: In a super club, you could be paying 35 quid.
0: 116 euros.
1: Where's that?
0: Two doubles, so I'm assuming
1: that. Oh, doubles, sorry.
0: Two doubles.
1: Oh, doubles. Ah, you could easily. Depends.
0: 116 euros.
1: Oh, that's a lot. That is
0: what,
1: a lot.
0: You're not doing rounds in Ibiza, are you?
1: No, you're really not. You're really not. It is absolutely wild. Yeah, I did pay 16 euros for a bottle of water, and it wasn't even a big bottle of water. It was a wee tiny bottle of water.
0: That's ridiculous.
1: The most expensive water ever.
0: No, water should be free. Greg's charging 65p for a sachet of brown sauce.
1: I've named and shamed, I know.
0: I did see McDonald's are charging for dips now as well.
1: Are they?
0: Yeah.
1: So whenever you get to the end, you can't just say, oh, can I have a few dips? And they always are quite
0: no,
1: generous and
0: you
1: give you loads.
0: You can charge for them now.
1: We had a message in this morning saying places are charging £4 for if you want diluted juice in a restaurant.
0: Oh,
1: so we splash
0: wow.
1: of the diluted juice in the water. £4.
0: £4.
1: Not fair.
0: That's service charges. That's what that is. And talking about service charges, I was looking at the admin fees on the Harry Styles tickets. So for Croke, £7.55 per ticket. But the Wembley ones last year, I looked them up, £8.70 per ticket service charge, £3 per ticket facility charge.
1: What's what?
0: And a £2.95 processing fee.
1: That's very annoying. It's really annoying when you see the price of something and then it goes plus this, plus this, plus this, and you look at the total and you're like, oh.
0: Wow.
1: Yeah.
0: And we'll do one more for now. The cinema snacks has come in quite a lot
1: Lots
0: this morning.
1: Lots of people saying that. Yeah, there's people mentioning who are parents. There's Kevin saying with 7-8 kids going to the cinema for a party. Second mortgage needed.
0: Yeah, that's not good.
1: No, it would be very expensive if you added all that up.
0: Right, we'll give you something for free then, will we, to balance out all the expensive stuff.
1: Okay, like we did there.
0: After Snow Patrol, You're All I Have, we'll get into Child's Play for Wednesday morning. Boys and girls, if you're in the car, listen up. Your chance to win passes to your Tastic in 2 minutes.

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2: Yes, if you think you're going to be our lucky winner today, we've got that family of four pass up for grabs. All you have to do is see if you can answer this clue.
3: My name is Isla. I am 9 years old. I go to Fort Hill Integrated Primary School. What am I? You can get me on a cone or in a tub. I come in lots of different flavours. I melt when I get hot.
2: Oh, I like this one today. A little bit of a riddle. It can be in a cone or in a tub. It melts when it gets hot and it comes in lots of different flavours. I like this clue today.
1: What's your favourite flavour?
2: Chocolate.
1: Oh, really?
2: Or a Pooh Bear.
1: A Pooh Bear. Forever Pooh Bear.
2: Yeah.
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2: Good morning. The West Link going eastbound, the inner lane of the Grosvenor Road off slip. That's currently obstructed due to an ongoing traffic incident. It is passable with care. That's causing a few tailbacks as we go through the morning. Just keep that in mind. In Derry, Londonderry, it's slow on the Clooney Road. The Bangor Road, that's slow going from Cultraw towards Hollywood. The West Link eastbound, as I mentioned there, that inner lane of the Grosvenor Road off slip. That's causing traffic on the West Link going towards York Street. The M1 from Junction 3 through to Junction 1. The M2 leaving at the Nelson Street off slip. The Sydenham Bypass, that's towards D Street for Bangor bound traffic. Slow on the Crichton Road and in Armagh on the Newry Road. 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
2: Hi, we're trying to get through the competition just.
1: Ooh, yes, absolutely.
3: I was not expecting that big deep voice there. I was expecting a hello.
1: Who have we got there? What's your name?
4: Joshua.
1: What age are you?
4: Eight.
1: Eight. Oh, nine. Oh, have you just turned nine? Is it your birthday recently?
4: Hello.
2: Yes.
1: Oh, hello. Have we got somebody else in the car as well?
2: Yes, Hailey, age five.
1: Oh, very good. Very nice.
3: Don't worry, Joshua. I forget my age all the time.
1: So do I, to be honest, Joshua. It's easily done.
3: I forget it all the time. Did you hear the clue this morning? Do you know what the answer is?
4: An ice cream.
1: Let's see if you're right.
5: That's right. I'm ice cream.
1: Yes.
3: Of course, the big important question this morning. What is your favourite ice cream, guys?
4: My strawberry.
3: Mm-hmm. And what about you,
4: chocolate.
3: Joshua?
1: Strawberry chocolate. And chocolate. Good chocolate. Choices, I think. Yeah, good choices.
3: What about vanilla? Nobody goes with vanilla.
1: No, vanilla's a bit boring, isn't it?
3: What about you, Dad?
2: Oh, honeycomb.
1: Yeah, I agree. I like the honeycomb as well. Yeah, honeycomb's the best.
3: Hard to beat. Before we let you guys get off to school there this morning, do you want to give a shout out to any of your friends, your teachers, or anything?
4: St. Caleb's Primary School.
1: Very nice, guys.
3: Good stuff. Okay, so listen, well done. You've won the passes to Airtastic. You get the no homework pass from us as well.
1: Of course.
3: And as an extra little treat, since we were talking about it, your dad says whenever he picks you up from school later on, he's going to take you for ice cream.
1: Oh, there you go. Result.
3: And just send the invoice to Q Radio with Andrew Ryan's name on it.
1: Yeah,
3: and he'll pick it up.
1: Andrew Ryan. That's you sorted. Okay.
2: Thank you.
1: Thanks
2: thank you
1: so
2: very much.
1: Much.

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3: Q Radio Newsroom at 9 o'clock. I'm Linda Bryant. These are your top stories this morning. Noah Donoghue's mum, Fiona, says her son was failed by the Department for Infrastructure and by the PSNI. The inquest into the 14-year-old's death concluded yesterday. Noah was found dead in 2020, nearly a week after going missing. The PSNI said the investigation was complex and challenging, and the eventual outcome was devastating for everyone involved. The public are being asked to help locate a murderer who absconded while temporarily out of prison. Gary Anderson, who's 29, was sentenced to 15 years in 2023 for the murder of a father of five in Derry, Londonderry. It's since emerged that Anderson's initial application for compassionate release was refused, but a court then overturned that decision. A rise in petrol and diesel prices has pushed inflation to 3.1%. That's up from July's figure of 2.9% and has moved further away from the Bank of England's target of 2%. For the first time since taking office, Andy Burnham will meet Donald Trump face-to-face. Both men head to the UN General Assembly in New York next week. They've spoken on the phone twice in recent months. And in America, an NBC News helicopter reporting on a fatal bus collision in LA has crashed, killing at least three people. Investigations are now underway into the cause of the tragedy. And an Oxfordshire village has voted to become independent from the UK in a symbolic referendum. The people of Piddington are protesting against plans to house more than 1,200 male asylum seekers at a nearby former military base. That's your headline news.

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2: 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A man armed with a knife has been charged with taking control of an Ulster Bus Goldliner on the Beltinney Road and then driving it at speed along the A5 to Strabane. A 39-year-old man is in custody. And as part of National Recycle Week, we're being encouraged to think about which bin we use. Every shampoo bottle, yogurt pot, aerosol and piece of clean foil that could be recycled correctly helps save energy and reduces waste. But these have to be placed in the correct bin. 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
0: Well, we start with local football, and last night there were wins for Crusaders, Coleraine, Limavady United and Larne. Portadown Linfield drew 1-1, and it was the same 1-1 result for Ballymena, who hosted Carrick. Elsewhere, teenager Max Downman scored twice as Arsenal beat Ipswich 4-2 in the EFL Cup. Liverpool knocked Tottenham out with a 3-1 victory, and Fulham got past West Ham 3-2. And that's your news and sport at nearly 9:05. I'm DeBryans. I'll have an update at 10 o'clock.
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5: Thanks, Linda. Good morning. Mainly dry and cloudy today. A few showers spreading from the west later. Highs of around 17.
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0: Shakira, Burna Boy, Die Die on the Curio Breakfast Show. This girl is on fire.
1: On today's dilemma, we're going to settle a debate between our anonymous Sarah and her partner. So her partner has a strict rule that outside clothes aren't allowed on the sofa at all. Right, so whether you've been like at work or you've been out in a cafe or on public transport or at the cinema or anything, what? Those clothes that you've been out and about outside aren't allowed to be the clothes that you then come in and sit on the sofa.
0: Is Sarah like a mechanic or something, or
1: Sarah's
0: a farmer?
1: Partner? No. Her partner says they don't want everything you've been sitting on all day being brought into the furniture at home.
0: Oh, that's a bit much.
1: I get it if you really think about it, I suppose, you know, especially public transport or somewhere like that. I do feel that, you know, especially in an airport, I have to get out of the airport clothes immediately.
0: Really?
1: I just feel, when they've been on a plane and an airport. Other places I'm okay with.
0: There are germs everywhere.
1: There are.
0: I think if Sarah was a mechanic or a farmer or was covered in muck.
1: Definitely
0: or
1: a farmer.
0: Dirt, oil, whatever. Then, you know, you probably don't want those clothes on the, you know, the bed or the sofas or whatever. But just outside clothes?
1: Yeah.
0: So what happened? Do you know what I envision? It's like one of those sci-fi things. You know, Sarah walks into the house and it's like this chamber and it goes... You know, all the
1: like
0: vapor stuff
1: and like COVID desanitizer.
0: Yeah. What was that fella like over COVID?
1: Yeah.
0: Saying that, we definitely, like, Nicole and I, she would have brought back the shopping and I would have been standing ready.
1: We did that with like a wee station of cleaning.
0: Yeah.
1: Yeah.
0: And like spraying down your groceries and all.
1: Yeah. I definitely don't do that now. I remember going around
0: rubber
1: doing all the remotes in the house, doing all the buttons in the house. I know. But definitely not now. Yesterday, this is a wee bit different to the sofa, but yesterday I was out and about helping Jay on the farm, walking about, and my leggings got a bit of muck on them and I didn't notice. And I went to the gym in the same leggings and I was like, oh, there's muck on my leggings. That looks horrible.
0: Oh dear.
1: So that's a bit wrong.
0: Becca has been in touch already. She says, no outside clothes on the bed, but the sofa's a stretch. What about visitors? I know. Get down to your pants there. Get down to your pants if you want to sit on my sofa.
1: Oh yeah, the visitors.
0: What do they do?
1: You would have to, surely you would just have to.
0: Or do you have like little suits ready for them? You know, like little, what do you call the...
1: Hazmat suits.
0: You have a collection of those at the front door. This is all a little bit much. Who's precious? Let's hear from you this morning. 07702-687-001. Maybe, you know, do you draw the line and taking your shoes off when you come into the house? If you have nice new floors.
1: Maybe you think we're horrible, the fact we're walking about with these clothes and then we bring in all the germs to our house.
0: Drop us a message. 07702-687-001 on WhatsApp.

0: Dua Lipa on the Curio Breakfast Show. Amy's answers this morning.
1: So we were basically talking about Sarah's partner says that all outside clothes, if you've worn them out and about, they have to be taken off before you can even sit on the sofa in the house.
0: Hi, Catherine.
2: Amy, just what you were saying about the airport. My husband has to change his clothes as soon as he comes off an airplane, and it has got us pulled into security so many times because they think he's hiding something. So it's taken me about 34 years to stop him from doing it.
1: Whoa, that's extreme. So that sounds like even before he's actually... So he's going into the toilet then, basically, literally as soon as he gets off the plane, before he actually leaves the airport. Oh no, that's very strange. Mm. But fair play, I sort of understand with the plane thing.
0: The other side of it?
3: Sarah, going ways up. A house is for living in. It's not a museum.
0: Yeah.
1: Yeah, fair enough. We had messages in saying, remember back in the day when people used to have plastic wrapping on the furniture to keep it clean, did
0: yeah.
1: they?
0: Yeah. Oh, yeah.
1: Why?
0: Yeah. Like a plastic
1: that
0: wrapping.
1: That wouldn't have looked very nice.
0: That's
1: did
0: what
1: you have to sit on the plastic?
0: It was like almost like vacuum packed onto the sofa.
1: Did you sit on that plastic?
0: Like a protector? Yeah.
1: How horrible. What's the point in that?
0: I know. Like, we never had, you know, the money that we had a good room, but I did have friends and they would have had, you know, a good room.
1: Yes.
0: And if we were coming over as teenagers or whatever, we weren't allowed anywhere near the good room.
1: Yes.
0: That was reserved for, like, I don't know, Christmas Day or something, if they had, you know, like family coming over, and these perfect sofas and cushions and everything was just completely untouched. Everything was so squeaky clean.
1: But, like, why? You know, like, you have a house, like, just use the rooms. Imagine not using a room apart from Christmas Day. That's wild.
0: I know.
1: Think about it.
0: I know. But people have. This is it. I don't know if it's so much of a thing now.
1: I think that's definitely an older thing, yeah.
0: You know, like, you get kids now. That's it. Game over. There's no such thing as a good room.
1: You have to lock
0: no
1: the doors.
0: No chance. Your mum or dad do anything like this growing up?
1: Not growing up, but now I know that somebody's coming over because we have a lovely wooden kitchen table and the tablecloth will be removed from the table, and then you can see the lovely wooden table. And I always said to him, why don't we just, you know, have the table as the wooden table? And it's like, oh no, we need to keep it good.
0: For
1: so
0: who?
1: For anybody that's not us, basically. Yeah. So if anybody comes over, they get to see the nice wooden table. But for us, we have to sit with the tablecloth.
0: For everybody else's enjoyment. If you were to put an answer for Sarah, you know, can you with this? Each to their own. Some people are going to be protective
1: maybe
0: of
1: just,
0: their things.
1: Maybe just let him do it if he wants to do it. But he can't force you to do it. And then that's sort of... You know, happy medium, I would have thought.
0: Some people are germaphobes.
1: Let
0: him. You know what, Sarah, when you get into the house, just go and like bar hug him, just jump on him.
1: Oh, you're and going then, completely the opposite way.
0: Yeah, yeah.
1: Well, what, we might be really anti-germs. Just let him be anti-germ, but you can live your germ
0: life. So you're saying Sarah can just sit on the sofa?
1: Yeah, but not her partner if he doesn't want to. He can keep that rule for himself.
0: Okay. There you go. Harry Styles, Late Night Talking. It's Curio Breakfast, 9:20. Good morning.

0: Curia Breakfast, the 16th of September. Amy McGuckin, do you know what today is?
1: Oh my word, what do you know what I just remembered? It's Hugo's birthday today, my dog! Happy birthday, Hugo, he's 7.
0: Oh, well, I'm sure he'll be listening. And
1: that's what day it is. I'm sure that's what you meant.
0: No. No.
1: What did you mean? Sorry.
0: It's something significant about the date.
1: What is it?
0: It is 100 days, 100 sleeps. Until Christmas.
1: Right. I'd rather talk about Hugo's birthday. We're not talking about Christmas. We're not allowed. No. I can see him typing in Mariah.
0: We are.
1: No, Mariah is allowed.
0: Get her out of the freezer.
1: No,
0: here she comes. Hello.
1: No.
0: 100 sleeps until Christmas.
1: Let's not talk about it. We already talked about Christmas, people booking off for Christmas holidays yesterday on the show. So, no. Turn off the music.
0: No. Listen. There are many, many people right now will be secretly getting ready for Christmas.
1: It's not even Halloween.
0: All the stuff.
1: Haven't even talked about Halloween. It's not
0: even
1: October.
0: The stuff is in the shops. I saw mince pies the other day in the shops already.
1: That doesn't mean it's acceptable, okay? I know we're playing Christmas ads for some reason.
0: You only have you to think about. And maybe the dog, which is one thing. But there's lots of parents.
1: I have family, Connor.
0: That will be saving for Christmas. That will be booking Christmas dinners. That will be, you know, maybe some of the kids out there are already doing their Santa lists.
1: Please, people messaging in about their Christmas shopping. No, we're not talking about it. There are many messages saying, no, Connor, no. And I'm
0: really?
1: With them.
0: I was going to talk about this between 9 and 10 o'clock.
1: We're absolutely not talking about this.
0: Doing it?
1: People saying, enough.
0: Really?
1: You're right. Thank you for standing by me here.
0: We'll
1: have plenty of time to talk about it, I'm sure, in November and December, which is actually long enough. I'm still in summer mode, as we know.
0: Fuck. I'm a bit disappointed.
1: Well, tough luck. That's how it goes, okay?
0: If anybody would like to join me on this Christmas escapade this morning, if there is anybody secretly getting ready or embracing it, you can let
1: me
0: know.
1: Keep it a secret. Keep it to yourself. If you want to go out and do your shopping, good for you. Don't want to hear about it.
0: You're no fun this morning.
1: It's, what is it? The 16th of September.
0: 100 sleeps.
1: You know, it's basically still summer, okay?
0: I don't know what to do now. Radio
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1: Good morning. There's really heavy traffic on the Crumlin Road this morning. Also, we had quite a lot of messages about the West Link going eastbound. The Grosvenor Road off slip is currently closed. That's because of an ongoing traffic incident. So keep that in mind. That's obviously causing quite a few tailbacks. The M1 is slow going from Junction 3 through to Junction 1. And the M2, that's leaving from Greencastle to the Nelson Street off slip. Anything else? 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

0: something I want to talk about.
1: Madonna, Sabrina Carpenter, Ring Your Love on the Curio Breakfast Show. Good morning. Chatting, well, I wasn't allowed to chat about Christmas. I wanted to chat about Christmas, but apparently it's too early.
2: I'm blocking it, yes.
1: Good morning.
3: Good morning, Connor. How are you?
1: I'm good.
3: Mark from Carrick here.
1: Hello, Mark. Mark sounds
3: touching on... Oh, Amy's there too.
2: Hello.
3: Touching on the whole Christmas thing.
2: Please be on my side.
3: I would sit on the fence between both of you.
2: Oh.
3: Absolutely, it's far too early for the Christmas adverts, everything on the shelves.
2: Mm-hmm.
3: That being said, we would normally start getting presents in around August, September time, especially the weigh-in and stuff, to start to break the cost up and split it over time.
2: You know what? That's absolutely fine. That, you know, you do you. You do what suits you.
3: Oh, I know. We're not like, you know, we're not like trying to push everything. Like, I'm not sure where Connor's come from for that there. And then, but obviously yesterday, like, we were in Farside the other week, and those shops already got their Christmas stuff out, and I'm jumping up. It's not even October, Halloween yet.
2: Yes, I'm with you. I knew you'd be on my side there. Yeah, but you're not playing Mariah Carey. You're allowed to get things ready if you want, but we're not getting into the Christmas spirit. It's summer, isn't it?
1: It's something.
3: No, not yet.
1: Donna's on as well. Good morning, Donna.
4: I agree with you, mate. Don't speak on people's faces.
2: Yeah.
4: But I understand where you're coming from too. There is a lot of people out there. It's only so many days to Christmas. I have a cheek that I started Christmas shopping already.
5: There you go, Donna.
2: That's both of you.
5: That's my point.
2: Right, well, I'm okay.
4: I have four grandkids in my...
2: Okay, so you're busy. That's fair enough.
1: Okay.
2: But we're not getting into the Christmas spirit and we're not talking about it, but
4: no,
2: you can buy whatever you want.
4: No.
2: Yeah, I think you're both very sensible there.
4: But November, Connor starts playing Mariah.
1: Donna.
2: We're not actually allowed to play Mariah until December,
1: Donna,
2: and it's now September.
1: Donna and Mark, can I be honest with you? I think you're both party poopers. I think you need a little festive cheer.
4: No,
3: to be honest with you, I hate Mariah. I hate that Mariah song.
4: Thank you, Mark.
2: This has really gone my way. Thank you so much, guys. This is exactly what we needed. If we had Connor's way, we've been talking, about it for months. So.
1: That's you both off my Christmas card list. Bye, guys.
2: Bye.
3: See you later, bye.

0: and I'm not going to change my stance.
1: I had a roof video from the shop there, all the Christmas stuff. It's so funny because she pans around to the Christmas stuff and then in the background is the Halloween stuff.
0: But you know what? Halloween. You're actually ruining it, because then when it actually comes around to Christmas, you know, it's not really that special, is it? Because it's half the year.
1: Halloween's rubbish.
0: Oh, it's all right.
1: It's rubbish.
0: But there's no lead up to it, which is absolutely brilliant. It's just like, oh, it's Halloween now, let's celebrate, and that's over.
1: You know, there's not, you don't get anything from it.
0: Yeah, you do if you're a trick-or-treater.
1: Haven't done that in a long time.
0: You know, you can go to a Halloween party, you can dress up.
1: I don't know. I just think that...
0: You're actually ruining Christmas by making it half the year, you know?
1: We'll say nothing more about it for now. Yaz is on the way at 10 o'clock this morning. Don't worry, there will be no more Christmas chat, but you will hear it today. You'll see it online. It's 100 Sleeps to Christmas. Maybe you'll care, maybe
0: and what?
1: You won't.
0: Like, you know, like, so what? You know, last week it was 100 and something Sleeps to Christmas. Like, so?
1: You are no crack. This
0: I just don't. I just don't understand it. I don't understand that. It's not that I'm anti-Christmas. You see
1: are.
0: When it, see when it comes around to it.
1: Hates Christmas.
0: No, I don't. You see, when it actually is Christmas time, I'll be in the Christmas spirit. I'll be in the jumper, all sorts, but not now.
1: All right. Radio
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0: Good morning. On the West Link going eastbound, the Grosvenor Road off slip is currently closed. That's because of an ongoing traffic incident. The West Link is then quite slow going towards York Street. The M1 is slow. That's from Junction 3 through to Junction 1. The M2 as well, leaving from Greencastle to the Nelson Street off slip. If you've spotted anything else this morning, you can let us know when it's safe to do so. 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
2: 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Temporary road closures will be in place across the city to safely accommodate more than 8,500 runners taking part in this year's event. 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
9: From the Q Radio newsroom at 10 o'clock, I'm Linda Bryant. These are your top stories this morning. Noah Donoghue's mum, Fiona, says her son was failed by the Department for Infrastructure and by the PSNI. An inquest into the 14-year-old's death concluded yesterday. Noah was found dead in 2020, nearly a week after he went missing. The PSNI said the investigation was complex and challenging, and the eventual outcome was devastating for everyone involved. A 39-year-old man who died in hospital on Sunday following an alleged one-punch incident in Newton Arts was the former flat racing jockey Paddy Donaghy. Mr. Donaghy's 46-year-old brother Joseph appeared at the town's magistrates' court last week in connection with the incident. The public are being asked to help locate a murderer who absconded while temporarily out of prison. Gary Anderson, who's 29, was sentenced to 15 years in 2023 for the murder of a father of five in Derry, Londonderry. It's since emerged that Anderson's initial application for compassionate release was refused, but a court then overturned that decision. An Oxfordshire village has voted to leave the UK in a symbolic referendum held in protest against plans to house asylum seekers nearby. Residents in Piddington near Bicester are against more than 1,000 male migrants living at a former military base. The parish chairman, Tim McNally, says they've got safety concerns.
10: If you try and bring 1,250 men into a community and you put them into a fenced environment that's not really locked, it's open, you're going to have some strange behaviours going on there, a nuisance which will occur. Not for most of them. It just is a small number, and that small number will cause a lot of problems.
9: A major search is underway in England for a three-year-old boy with autism who went missing from a playground in Suffolk. Noah is believed to have run off, getting separated from a relative yesterday afternoon. And all remaining support acts on Ed Sheeran's US tour have now quit. It's in response to the rapper Macklemore being dropped after making pro-Palestinian remarks. Q Radio headline news, the sports next.
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2: Liverpool came away with a 3-1 victory over Tottenham in the EFL Cup, and Donny Iriola gave opportunities to four young academy players who helped to get that result. Arsenal advanced with a 4-2 win at Ipswich, and Brentford got past Reading 2-1. Fulham and Peterborough also progressed to the fourth round. Locally last night there were wins for Crusaders, Coleraine, Limavady United and Larne, and there were 1-1 draws for Portadown Linfield and for Ballymena Carrick. That's your news and sport at just after 10 on Q Radio. I'm Linda Bryans. There'll be an update at 11 o'clock.
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4: Thanks, Linda. Well, mainly dry and cloudy today with a maximum temperature of 17 degrees. Hi, happy hump day. Yaz here with you on the mid-morning show. We're starting off with, oh, I love this tune, classic track from Wheatus.

size animal. It's Q Radio's mid-morning show. Thank you so much to the guys on breakfast, and absolutely filled with the C word this morning on the breakfast show. Did you hear them talking Christmas? Can't believe it. Genuinely can't believe they were talking about it already. I mean, it's far too early, isn't it, as far as I'm concerned. I'm with Amy on this one. Yeah, at one point I honestly thought that Connor was going to bring on a little bit of Mariah Carey. I'm actually quite glad they didn't. No, we need to get through September, October and November first before we even unleash a bit of All I Want for Christmas. Don't you agree? Beyonce on the way soon, and a lady who's dropped the Cyrus. Let's do some Miley, Wrecking Ball on Q Radio.

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1: All right, time to register for this. Yesterday, Jamie Lee and co, they got 7 points on It Only Takes a Minute. They are top of the leaderboard right now, and if they're still there come Friday, they get that It Only Takes a Minute mug. But, well, you could beat 7 points, can't you? Yes, you could give it a go anyway, that's for sure. To send me in, it's just a thumbs up emoji. That is how you register to play the game, and the game is 60 seconds on the clock. Come on, and see how many general knowledge questions you can get right in that time. So the register. So the number you need, the WhatsApp number, 07702 687 001.
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0: It's time to put your general knowledge to the test. 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
1: Thank you for registering to play the game. We tried Warren that did register. I've been trying to get you on the phone, Warren. Please answer your phone if you want to take part in it. It only takes a minute. 60 seconds on the clock. Come on, see how many questions you can get right in that time. At a score of 7 to beat Jamie Lee and Co. Got 7 points yesterday. Do you want to have a go? Do you want to try and beat those that score of 7 if you are top of the leaderboard come Friday? You get a great prize. And it only takes a minute mug. You can't buy these mugs. You can only win them on this show. So, yeah, to take part, 07702 687 001. Thumbs up emoji to that number.

0: From right here in Northern Ireland and around the world.
1: There has been a bit of a shake-up on Ed Sheeran's American tour because three of the support acts have now pulled out after rapper Macklemore was dropped from the lineup. Aaron Rowe, Phineas and Lucas Graham have all announced they are withdrawing in solidarity with Macklemore and folk backing band Bioga. They've also quit the tour. Ed Sheeran said the decision to part ways with Macklemore was made by the tour promoter. Now, if you are a Jane Austen fan, there's plenty coming your way. Daisy Edgar-Jones has been talking about Dame Emma Thompson, who famously played Eleanor Dashwood in Sense and Sensibility back in 1995, and Daisy's taken on that same role in the new version of Jane Austen's classic, and she says Emma's Oscar-winning performance is a real inspiration, and the new film hits cinemas next Friday. And that's not the only Jane Austen adaptation coming our way. 20 years after Pride and Prejudice hit the big screen, we're getting another new version, this time as a six-part series. Emma Corrin is going to play Elizabeth Bennet with Jack Loudon and Olivia Colman also starring, and that one is heading to Netflix in December. And finally, let's talk about Brad Pitt and his latest co-star. And this one has four legs. Yeah, Brad stars in Heart of the Beast, playing a former army officer stranded in the Alaskan wilderness alongside his retired combat dog. And it sounds like Brad and his canine co-star had to spend a wee bit of time getting to know each other before filming really got going. In fact, Brad says he spent the first 3 weeks of production just simply getting comfortable with each other, and he explained what that was like.
2: First of all, I got to make sure that the dog likes me, you know, like that's not a given. That first 3 weeks was mainly spent every day just spending time together, and he's just so beautiful and magnificent. Like, I just kept a lot of boiled chicken in my pocket.
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10: From the Q Radio newsroom at 11 o'clock, I'm Linda Bryans. These are your top stories this morning. A 39-year-old man who died in hospital on Sunday following an alleged one-punch incident in Newtownards was the former flat racing jockey Paddy Donaghy. Mr Donaghy's 46-year-old brother Joseph appeared at the town's magistrates court last week in connection with the incident. The PSNI are liaising with the Garda Síochána in the search for a murderer who's on the run. 29-year-old Gary Anderson absconded while out of prison to attend his father's funeral and didn't return. He was sentenced to 15 years in 2023 for the murder of a father of five in Derry, Londonderry. It's since emerged that Anderson's initial application for compassionate release was refused, but a court then overturned the decision. An Oxfordshire village has overwhelmingly voted to leave the UK in a symbolic referendum held in protest against plans to house asylum seekers nearby. Residents of Piddington are against more than 1,200 male migrants living at a former military base. An increase in energy prices due to the conflict in the Middle East has helped to push up inflation to 3.1%. August's figure is up from 2.9% the month before. Amazon's announced a pay rise for its frontline staff in the UK. It says full-time salaries will begin at a minimum of £31,408. That's rising to over £33,400 in some locations. And starting pay for frontline operations will increase by up to 5.6% from the 27th of September. And finally, Prime Minister Andy Burnham has thanked people for their messages of support, including from leaders of other parties, following the death of his father. In a post on social media, he said it means a great deal. Roy Burnham had Alzheimer's, which the Prime Minister previously said it meant he didn't know that his son had secured the top job. Q Radio headline news. The sport is next.
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10: Manchester City boss Enzo Maresca says their controversial winning goal against Manchester United last weekend is just part of football. Howard Webb admitted last night that the video assistant referee didn't even consider whether Enzo Fernandez was offside in the build-up to Erling Haaland's strike. The referee's chief says he's really disappointed. Enzo Maresca says he's frustrated that it distracted from his side's performance.
14: Talking about one episode or one moment after that game, you know, when we played for 70-75 minutes with 10 players, I think it's

0: is quite, not the right word, probably quite poor.
1: And in Formula One, next year's season's due to start and end in the Middle East, despite continued uncertainty over conflict in the region. It'll begin in Bahrain in March and will finish in Abu Dhabi in December. Portugal and Turkey also return as hosts. Q Radio headline news and sport just after 11. I'm Linda Bryans. There'll be a news update at midday.
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3: Thanks, Linda. Mainly dry and cloudy today with a maximum temperature for Wednesday of 17 degrees.
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3: It's hump day, Wednesday. Yeah, we're halfway there, halfway through that working week for a lot of us anyway. Let's take five if you can. A wee breather from whatever you're up to for the next five songs. Yeah, let's enjoy these five songs together. Take five, we're starting off with some LF System.

Canada on 2.5 this morning. Good morning to Claire in Lisburn. Finally sitting down with coffee after dropping the kids off hours ago, actually. Although she said some might have been busier since they left. 2.5, very welcome, Yaz. Thanks to Gary listening in Bangor this morning. Hi to Sarah and Lorraine in the text as well. She said, I'm just about to do the big food shop and you know what? I need all the motivation I could get for that big food shop. That's one of the things I hate about being an adult, to be fair.

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Shut Up and Dance on Q Radio's Take 5. Good morning to Paul and Warren as well, and hi to, we've got one here from David and Carrickfergus. Says, just waiting while the wife's in the shop. She has to sit in the car enjoying these tunes. Michelle's in Hollywood having a coffee. Thank you so much for your text, and hi to Paul in Belfast. Not Paul, actually, who is, he says, I'm on a building site. The lads have just declared Take 5 mandatory. Apparently, nobody's allowed to work until you finish the songs. Well, we've got one more to go. Let's listen to Gala and Becky Hill for you right now. It's

0: I'm Becky Hill on Q Radio's Take 5 and show for Johnny Bighead, loving the show. Thank you so much for your text. Right, on the way, Olivia Rodrigo for you. And up next, a one-hit wonder from the 90s. This song actually was a hit before the record company was ready for it. A radio station in LA heard the demo, loved it, started playing the song before they even got the CDs made or the publicity sorted out. So basically, the radio station decided first and then the record company had a catch up. That song plays for you next.
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on Q Radio. And just a reminder, Q Radio Breakfast heading out of the studio onto the stage this Saturday at the Limelight for Live and Unfiltered. Connor, Andrew and Amy going to be playing games, telling stories, just getting you involved if you're going along. And I'm going to be there too. I'm very excited about this. I'm getting roped into whatever they've got planned. I have no idea what I'm in for. But there's the evening show that is sold out, but there are still tickets for the afternoon matinee. 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

0: 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Now, if you are an Oasis fan, we're one of the thousands hoping to get your hands on tickets for those reunion gigs. Honestly, I wish you all the luck. I really do. And, well, maybe you were lucky enough to be at one of the gigs last year. Danny O'Donoghue from The Script, he was at one of the gigs and, in fact, took inspiration from one of the reunion shows to write the next song that I play you on Q Radio.
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on Q Radio. Big news for Lady Gaga this week. She's reportedly become a mum for the first time. She and fiancé Michael Polanski have welcomed a baby as she was spotted out with the little one. Let's get on her right now. This is Just Dance on Q Radio. Oh,

0: can't believe I sang that at St Anne's Cathedral just a couple of weekends ago with my rock choir. Beautiful track from Lewis Capaldi. Got Bruno Mars and The Killers on the way for you right after news and sport at 12.
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2: We all need somewhere. 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
5: From the Q Radio newsroom at midday, I'm Linda Bryant. These are your top stories this afternoon. The PSNI are liaising with the Garda Síochána in the search for a murderer who's on the run. 29-year-old Gary Anderson absconded while out of prison to attend his father's funeral. He was sentenced to 15 years in 2023 for the murder of a father of five in Derry, Londonderry. It's since emerged that Anderson's initial application for compassionate release was refused, but a court then overturned the decision. The Ulster Unionist Party has launched an independent safeguarding review into Geoffrey Donaldson. It'll cover the 21 years when he was a member of the party. The 63-year-old former leader of the DUP is currently in Macgabry Prison awaiting sentencing for historic sexual offences. Noah Donoghue's mum Fiona says her son was failed by the Department for Infrastructure and by the PSNI. The inquest into the teenager's death concluded yesterday. He was found dead in 2020, nearly a week after he went missing. The police said the investigation was complex and challenging, and the eventual outcome was devastating for everyone involved. A 39-year-old man who died in hospital on Sunday following an alleged one-punch incident in Newtownards was the former flat racing jockey Paddy Donaghy. Mr. Donaghy's 46-year-old brother Joseph appeared at the town's magistrates' court last week in connection with the incident. The UK government says it understands the frustrations of people living in an Oxfordshire village who voted to leave the UK in a symbolic referendum. Piddington residents are protesting against plans to house more than 1,200 asylum seekers at a nearby former military base. Higher fuel prices and airfares helped to drive an increase in inflation in August. It hit 3.1%, missing the Bank of England's target of 2%. And finally, Donald Trump's threatening to keep the Kennedy Center in Washington closed for good after a judge blocked the board from adding his name to the building. Mr. Trump wanted it to be named after himself, and he says he's not going to be reopening it unless that judgment is overruled. Q Radio headline news, the sports next.
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5: Manchester City boss Enzo Maresca says their controversial winning goal against Manchester United last weekend is just part of football. Howard Webb admitted last night that the video assistant referee didn't even consider whether Enzo Fernandez was offside in the build-up to Erling Haaland's strike. The referee's chief says he's really disappointed. Enzo Maresca says he's frustrated that it distracted from his side's performance.
7: Talking about one episode or one moment after that game, you know, when we played for 70, 75 minutes with 10 players, I think it's quite, not the right word, probably quite poor.
5: Next year's Formula One season is due to start and end in the Middle East, despite continued uncertainty over

0: conflict in the region. It'll begin in Bahrain in March and finish in Abu Dhabi in December. And Portugal and Turkey will return as hosts. That's your news and sport at just after midday on Q Radio. I'm Linda Bryans. There'll be an update at 1 o'clock.
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2: Thanks, Linda. Mainly dry and cloudy today with a maximum temperature of 17 degrees. Some rain expected tonight. The low is going to drop down to around 11.

on Curator's Mid Morning Show. A wee bit of Bruno's story for you. Actually, a teenager who's battled rare bone cancer says Bruno's music helped him through some really tough times. His dad even managed to get him tickets to see him live, and now they're actually hoping he might get the chance to meet Bruno. How lovely would that be? I really do hope it happens for them. Coming up, music from Ariana Grande, but right now let's get on the song that was actually Bastille's very first single. Let's do some Pompeii.

0: it up. Loving, I'm living, so we turning up. Yeah.
1: Ariana Grande, No Tears Left to Cry on Q Radio. Going to go back to the 90s for the next song, actually, and it's from the album of the same name. The album title was inspired by a magazine interview with Paul McCartney, in which he described writing songs with John Lennon as a long joyride. And then, the guy in the band that I play next, basically recalled at the time they were in the middle of recording, he was looking for a kind of fun, positive title for the album. So he thought, you know what? Yeah. The title of the next song seemed just like the perfect word for it, and I'm going to play that 90s track for you in a few minutes' time.
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6: 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If we had Connor's way, we'd be

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1: All right, let's get a little bit organised. I mean, I'm not really organised in my personal life, but you know, when it comes to this show, yes, I'm very organised. Look at me trying to get shout outs for Jordan, who's not even here yet. She's going to be here at 1 o'clock with the All Request Lunch hour. But I am gathering some requests for her. So, what would you love to hear this afternoon? Let me know. I'll pass on your request to Jordan. You can get in touch on our WhatsApp number if you don't have it already. It's 07702 687 001. Song you'd love to hear this afternoon, and it could be getting played between 1 and 2 o'clock this afternoon on the All Request Lunch Hour.

0: Rockabye on Q Radio. Your heads, your throwbacks. I have to say, I got a little compliment this morning, actually, from Terry, our cleaner. Apparently, she was very impressed with my flexibility. I had my leg up on the kitchen worktop trying to tie my shoelace. Before you ask, yes, I am aware it's a sign a bit ridiculous. I could have just bent over, but you know what? I put it down to my reformer Pilates, but I'm clearly not quite at the level of the next singer I play, because he's been doing backflips off pianos. He recently played a tiny show in New York, still managed to squeeze in 6 backflips. So we get to singing. I mean, I think I need to get him along to Pilates. Yeah, I'm going to get on that particular singer for you next. Very bending.
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0: for a murderer who's on the run here continues. 29-year-old Gary Anderson absconded from McGabbery after he was allowed to attend his father's funeral. He was sentenced to 15 years in 2023 for the murder of a father of five in Derry, Londonderry. It's since emerged that Anderson's initial application for compassionate release was refused, but a court then overturned the decision. Nationally, residents in the Suffolk village of Brantham are being asked to check their gardens and sheds for a missing three-year-old boy. Noah was last seen at a playground yesterday and is thought to have run down an alleyway into a nearby housing estate. Police have cordoned off a lake as the search continues. James Cartledge is an MP for South Suffolk.
1: In a situation like this, everyone wants to help. We've just got to keep doing what we can and communicating the message that where people have even, you know, a shred of information, rack your brains, please do report it. But in the meantime, obviously, our thoughts and prayers with the family.
0: Higher fuel prices and airfares helped drive an increase in inflation last month that hit 3.1%, missing the Bank of England's target of 2%. And Ed Sheeran's remaining support acts and his backing band have quit his US tour in solidarity with rapper Macklemore. He was dropped after making pro-Palestinian comments on stage. That's your headline news just after 1 o'clock. Have your sport next.
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0: The date for next year's Irish Open has been brought forward. It's now be held in July at the K Club. It's one of a number of changes to the DP World Tour in 2027 because of the Ryder Cup that's taking place in September. And tonight, the third round action of the EFL Cup continues as Everton host Wolves, Manchester United take on Brighton. Aston Villa travel to Coventry and Fleetwood go up against Sheffield United. That's your news and sport. It's after 1 o'clock. I'm Jim McLean. I'll have more at the top of the hour.
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5: It's going to be cloudy this afternoon with some light patchy rain. The high temperature is 17 degrees. It's Wednesday. We're halfway through the week. Hello there. Hope you're keeping well and that your day's going great. Let's get into the All Request Lunch. Your hit, your

ever happen to him. This was a great wee tune, Cheerleader, playing on Q Radio. It's Jordan with you, and this is the All Request Lunch, right through until 2 o'clock. You can let me know what you would like to hear. 07702 687 001 is the number where you can reach me. Ryan, thanks for this request. I'll never deny a little bit of Britney Spears.

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Q.

0: The Weeknd playing on Q Radio. And will you take my breath away today with a brilliant song request? That's what I'm hoping for. A song request that's so good that I go, wow, that is a real belter. So there's your challenge. 07702-687-001 is the number if you want to get in touch. Either send me a text or let me hear your lovely voice via a voice note. Either is perfect. And when you're getting in touch with your song request, give me a wee bit of detail. Tell me your name, where you are. And if you'd like to dedicate the song to someone, then let me know that as well. Just give me all those dates and a cracking song choice, and you could be taking control in today's All Request Lunch. Jennifer has her hen do this weekend and is so, so excited. She says she's in work, in body only. Her mind is completely checked out. And she would love some Whitney to get her all geared up for jetting off on Saturday. We can do that for you in just a few minutes.
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from Kitchen Cosmetics wanted to hear some Sum 41 in too deep today. A great request for the All Request Lunch. Thanks for your message. Becky's been in touch saying she's absolutely obsessed with that clip that's gone viral of Nadine Coyle asking for shots this past few days. Oh, it's absolutely cracker. So here's some Girls Aloud in honour of the icon.

0: Shakira, Die Die on Q Radio. Doing that today for Luca, who is 7 years old and he's off school sick today. Luca, get well soon. Thank you very much for listening to Q Radio on your wee day off. And we've got a song on the way for Wayne from Kilkeel, from a band who bears his name. First, we'll do a hit from Beyonce.
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0: Kicking off with some telly news today. It's been announced that Jodie Whittaker is going to star in the new ITV drama In Contempt. Sherlock Steve Thompson is involved. He's the writer, and The Last Kingdom's Ed Bazalgette is directing. And it's going to follow a lawyer who makes a crucial misjudgment mark and puts her own reputation on the line. Sounds juicy, and I feel like anything with Jodie Whittaker in it is a guaranteed hit. There's just some actors like that, you know. Anyway, it's not starting filming until autumn this year. That's going to be filmed in London and will be released sometime in early 2027. Then, from the small screen to the big screen, Daisy Edgar-Jones stars in the latest adaptation of Jane Austen's Sense and Sensibility, which is out in cinemas from the 25th of September. And she says that love in all its forms is always complicated. She plays Eleanor Dashwood in the upcoming film, which is, of course, based on the classic novel. And she reckons that many of the movie's themes will resonate with modern audiences.
1: I mean, it's just incredible that an author like Jane Austen, you know, writing 200 years ago is still being adapted time and time again. It's just such a testament to how brilliant her writing is. I think she's just magic.
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0: 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Thanks so much for all your messages. 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

0: 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Due to phenomenal demand, an extra date has been added on Saturday, August 21st. 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
2: From the Q Radio newsroom at 2 o'clock, I'm Jim McLean and these are your top stories this afternoon. Three men have appeared in court in connection with the placing of a replica mosque on top of a loyalist bonfire in Moygashel. The charges relate to the displaying of offensive material to stir up hatred before the pyre was lit on the 10th of July. All three have been released on bail but will be back in front of a judge later this month. The PSNI says it's liaising with the Garda Síochána as the search for a

0: But in the meantime, obviously, our thoughts and prayers with the family.
1: The Prime Minister has admitted that next month's budget will be challenging following another jump in inflation. It's hit 3.1% in August as the Middle East conflict drove up fuel costs. An Irish trad group, Bioga, and Dublin singer Aaron Rowe are among the remaining support acts who've quit Ed Sheeran's world tour in solidarity with rapper Macklemore. He was dropped after making pro-Palestinian comments on stage last week. That's your headline news just after 2 o'clock. I have your sport next.
2: Honey, I was in the pet aisle and you'll never guess what.
3: What is that?
2: A gerbil. They were on sale.
3: Why would we want that?
2: They were doing 3 for 2.
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1: The date for next year's Irish Open at the K Club has been brought forward to July. It's one of a number of changes to the DP World Tour Golf in 2027 because of the Ryder Cup, which has been held at Adair Manor in September. Tonight, the third round of the EFL Cup continues as Everton host Wolves, Brighton are away at Manchester United, Aston Villa travel to Coventry and Fleetwood Town welcome Sheffield United, and Sunderland get their European campaign underway this evening in the Europa League. They take on Dutch side AZ Alkmaar at the Stadium of Light. That's your news and sport just after 2 o'clock. I'm Jim McLean. I'll have more at the top of the hour.
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7: Thank you, Jim. Looking ahead to this evening, it's going to be raining across the whole of Northern Ireland. That will continue overnight and the low temperature will drop to 11.

0: Lovely new track from Noah Kahan, Orbiter, playing on Q Radio, where it's Jordan with you for Wednesday afternoon. Hello, hope your day is going great so far. We're halfway through the week, so the weekend is nearly here, and we're more than halfway through the month, the 16th of September today. And before 2 o'clock, I said that there's something significant about today's date, and Nathan texted in, the old romantic that he is, and said today's date is significant because it's exactly 1 year until I marry the love of my life, Hannah, which is so nice. Happy 1 year countdown, guys. That's not what I was talking about, though. No, yesterday on the show, I mentioned that I'd been in the supermarket and saw that the shelves were stacked with Christmas goodies. There's selection boxes, advent calendars, and I just thought, no, it's way, way, way too soon. Then I opened social media this morning, and I saw at least 10 posts from people celebrating the fact that today is exactly 100 days until Christmas. So do we start embracing the festive spirit from tomorrow once it's into double digits, when it's 99 days to go? Do we officially say, oh, well, happy days, it's now the festive season? Well, I had this voice note in from Niall in Donegal. If it will play, let's see.
1: Jordan, there have been dedicated Christmas movie channels on TV since, I think, the middle of July or something, so it's just getting absolutely mental. It's a big no for me. Happy Christmas!
0: Happy Christmas to you too. Let me know when is officially okay to start celebrating Christmas. Now, I'm not going to be able to get any Christmas tracks on until the 1st of December, so don't even think about texting me for a wee bit of Mariah Carey right now or anything like that, okay? But you can hit me up with your thoughts. 07702-687-001 is the number, and you'll need that handy for our game of Connect 3, which is on the way next.
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1: And it's time for today's game of Connect 3. Let's rattle through our three songs. Can you identify them? And more importantly, can you figure out the connection between them? Let's have a wee listen.

There you go. Three songs with one connection. If you think you have the answer, 07702 687001 is where you can reach me. As always, I'm going to give you a clue in about 5 minutes' time to help you out. I think we'll get a few correct answers in, but that clue's definitely going to give you a nudge in the right direction. So hang around.

Craig David. Talking us through his week, 7 days playing on Q Radio. Back now with today's game of Connect 3. We have got a few correct answers in, but let's try and get a few more. Did you miss our three songs? If so, don't worry, I've got you covered. Here they are.

There you go. Those are your three songs. And if you would like to take a guess, the number is 07702-687-001. The connection today is to do with the song titles. These song titles all belong to someone else as well. But who is that person? Get in touch if you think you can identify the artist. And I'll have the answer for you in 5 minutes. First, let's do this from

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1: Time now to reveal the answer on today's game of Connect 3. So let me take you through the three songs that I played for you just a few minutes ago. First one is Oh My God by the Kaiser Chiefs.
2: I sometimes
1: then Hello by Lionel Richie.
2: Outside my door.
1: Finally, When We Were Young, David Guetta and Kim Petras. And all those song titles, When We Were Young, Hello and Oh My God, well, they belong to someone else as well.

0: you go. Adele was the connector for today with her songs Oh My God, Hello, and When We Were Young. Well done to the people who spotted that, because that was quite tricky today, but we did get a fair few correct answers in. And as always, want to thank you for playing along. We'll do the game again at the same time tomorrow. And here next, a song I haven't heard for ages, but I think it's really going to help you chill out this Wednesday afternoon.
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15: From the Q Radio newsroom at 3 o'clock, I'm Jim McLean and these are your top stories this afternoon. Three men have appeared in court in connection with the placing of a replica mosque on top of a loyalist bonfire in Moygashel. They've been charged over the displaying of offensive materials to stir up hatred before the pyre was lit on the 10th of July. All three have been released on bail, but will be back in front of a judge later this month. The search for a convicted killer who's been on the run here since Monday continues. The PSNI has confirmed its liaising with Garda Síochána after Gary Anderson failed to return to McGabry after attending his father's funeral. The 29-year-old's initial application for compassionate release was refused, but it's emerged a court overturned the decision because it was not substantiated by the evidence provided. The Ulster Unionist Party has launched an independent safeguarding review into Geoffrey Donaldson, who will cover the 21 years when he was a member of the UUP. The former DUP leader is currently on remand for historical sexual offences. He's due to be sentenced next month. Nationally, part of a lake in Suffolk

0: now 3.1%. The conflict in the Middle East continues to affect fuel prices. That's your headline news just after 3 o'clock. Have your sport next.
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0: It's understood Glen Torn have identified Cliftonville's Jim McGilton as a preferred candidate to take over from Declan Devine. Paddy McCourt and Tim McCann were in the dugout for last night's defeat against Coleraine at the Oval. Devine left the club on Monday after 2.5 years in charge. This evening, the third round ties in the AFL Cup continue. Everton host Wolves. Brighton are away at Manchester United. Aston Villa travel to Coventry and Fleetwood Town welcome Sheffield United. While Sunderland get their European campaign underway later in the Europa League. They take on Dutch side AZ Alkmaar at the Stadium of Light. That's your news and sport just after 3 o'clock. I'm Jim McLean. We'll have more at the top of the hour.
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3: Thank you, Jim. This evening it's going to be rainy and that continues overnight. The low temperatures dropping to 11.

0: On Q Radio, it's Jordan with you, and I was talking about Christmas earlier in the show and had quite a few irate texts from people saying, Jordan, it's not even anywhere near Halloween yet, do not be mentioning Christmas. And I know, the only reason I brought it up is because it's officially 100 days until Christmas today. But of course, before we get to Christmas, even before we get to Halloween, we have to start autumn just right, which is why we're running a winning week here on Q Radio, giving you a chance to win 5 fantastic prizes this Friday. One lucky person will be bagging all 5, and coming up in about 5 minutes time after our classic hit from James, I'm going to tell you all about what today's prize is, which is being added to the prize pot. Plus, I'll give you all the details of how to enter. So stick around. James Sit Down will play next, and then we'll get into the competition.
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So if you want that £200 voucher, which is being added to the prize pot, which one lucky winner will bag on Friday, get in touch when you hear our cue to WhatsApp. Just send me a wee message. Let me know that you'd like to be involved in the competition and you could be today's lucky finalist. Right now, let's do this. Tom Grennan, All These Nights on Cue. We've been going.

0: You were playing on Q Radio. Congratulations to Melissa Braniff, who is my finalist for today. And she'll go into the draw on Friday for our Freshen Up Your Home for Autumn competition. Well done, you. We need two more finalists. We'll pick them tomorrow and on Friday. So if you weren't lucky today, make sure you're back to find out more tomorrow.
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18: From the Q Radio newsroom at 4 o'clock, I'm Jim McLean, and these are your top stories this afternoon. Three men have appeared in court in connection with the placing of a replica mosque on top of a loyalist bonfire in Moygashel. They've been charged over the displaying of offensive materials to stir up hatred before the pyre was lit on the 10th of July. All three have been released on bail. We'll be back in front of a judge later this month. Meanwhile, a Belfast man accused of possessing a religious pamphlet for stirring up racial hatred has won a legal battle to have the prosecution halted. The judge ruled she had no jurisdiction to hear the case against 60-year-old Glenn Kane from Riggis Street. It's because of a failure to obtain a certificate of consent from the Director of Public Prosecutions. The search for a convicted killer who's on the run here continues. Gary Anderson failed to return to McGabry on Monday after attending his father's funeral. The 29-year-old's initial application for compassionate release was refused, but a court overturned the decision because it was not substantiated by the evidence provided. And part of a lake in Suffolk has been taped off as the search for a missing 3-year-old boy continues. Noah Woods, who's non-verbal and partially deaf, was last seen in Brantham Village yesterday afternoon. Superintendent Tom Pearce says police are keeping an open mind about the child's disappearance.
19: This is being treated as a missing person investigation at this stage, and there is nothing to indicate anything sinister or any element of criminality has
2: has taken place. We continue to call on local residents to please check your gardens, sheds and outbuildings or any other place a child may be hidden or sought shelter.
18: That's your headline news just after 4 o'clock. Nuala has more local stories next.
0: More local news from Tyrone and Fermanagh.
7: Anyone with footage of last Saturday's bus hijacking that began in Omagh should contact police. A man armed with a knife has been charged with taking

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2: It's understood Glentoran have identified Cliftonville manager Jim Magilton as their preferred candidate to take over from Declan Devine, who left the Oval on Monday. Paddy McCourt and Tim McCann were in the dugout for last night's defeat against Coleraine. This evening, the third round ties in the FL Cup continues. Everton host Wolves, Brighton are away at Manchester United, Aston Villa travel to Coventry, and Fleetwood Town welcome Sheffield United. And Sunderland get their European campaign underway in the Europa League. They take on Dutch side AZ Alkmaar later at the Stadium of Light. That's your news and sport. It's after 4 o'clock. I'm Jim McLean. I'll have more at the top of the hour.
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3: Well, it may be dry at the minute, but rain will spread to all parts later on this evening. Tonight's overnight low will be 11. Tomorrow it's going to be a windy day. Scattered showers. Max temperature for Thursday, 16. And good afternoon, the 16th of September, 2026. 100 days to Christmas. I know, but here we are. And here we go.

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0: Yes, indeed. Happy Wednesday. Hopefully you're good. It is the peak of the week. Only a couple of days before I press this button here that says the official start to the weekend. Just a couple of days, not long. But I started by saying it's 100 days exactly to Christmas. And so it is. And Caroline just sent me, really? Hands over the face emoji. Yeah, but it is. And Deirdre Cunningham, thanks for your message. Deirdre's an Oma. Abe, happy Wednesday. I have all my Christmas shopping nearly done. Not quite, nearly done. All online. Happy face emoji. See, you make me sick. Deirdre, you make me sick. But fair play to you, listen. There's nothing like being organised, and that is maybe the height of organisation right there. We should all be more like Deirdre. But get in touch with the show. What are you up to? How's your Wednesday gone so far? It's not over yet, but so far. 07702 687 001.

0: Benson Boone. It's Q Radio. Nelly, Ride With Me before that. I love that wee throwback, Ride With Me. It's so good. It'll never date. So we're talking about, I use the C word. It's 100 days to Christmas. Somebody actually on here, there's always somebody that nitpicks. It's actually 99 days until Christmas. Tell you what to do, right? Go and ask Alexa, how many days until Christmas? And see what she says. And not only will she tell you how many days it is to Christmas, see what else she'll say, right? So ask Alexa, how many days until Christmas? And I think you will see that she will not say 99 days.
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0: Right, let's get a traffic update for you. Across Northern Ireland, traffic is moving slowly in the following areas. In Belfast, if you're on the West Link, traffic is slow towards the M2 junction. Not too bad on the M1 towards Junction 2 at the minute. That's the Blacks Road. It is starting to slow down. Tate's Avenue towards the Boucher Road is slow. If you're leaving the Boucher Road towards Broadway and the M3 Lagan Bridge, and that's sitting the bypass towards D Street and on to Hollywood and Bangor. Traffic is starting to slow down there as well to Derry, Londonderry and across the city. Traffic is moving slowly at the minute, and this is... This is on the Buncrana Road. That's on the approach to the roundabout where Home Bargains is. Wee bit of traffic, nothing major. But that's all I've got. You're up to date. 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

There's five. It's Q Radio. It's Wednesday. And Lisa's on here. I said, if you ask Alexa how many days to Christmas, something happens. It's quite good, actually. And I'm not going to tell you what it is. But Lisa's laughing her legs off here. And it will happen every day to Christmas as well. It will. Yeah, we're talking about Christmas. 100 days to Christmas. And we had a lady on, what was her name? Oh, Danielle Cunningham in Omagh said, I have my Christmas shopping done, nearly all done, all online done, and a happy face emoji on that. Somebody on here replying to this saying, get away, exclamation marks. All the shopping done? Seriously, need to sort Halloween. Never mind Christmas. Kira wrote this. And Beans on Bali, in Belfast, Beans always listens. She's got the shopping done. Wrapped and cards wrote. See, no. Surely that's part of Christmas. Doing the wrapping and writing the cards while the Christmas tree's on and the mulled wine's heating up. It's part of it. What you doing, Beanzo?

0: 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Things that make you go
1: Okay, it's time to play our little game. And I'm looking down through the leaderboard here. And only 7 to beat. Like, this is so achievable. I think you could go to 10 or 11 today. Just looking down through my list. Name as many things as you can in 1 minute that all start with the same letter. If you score, if you're the top of the leaderboard on Friday, we're going to send you a things that make you go mug. With my mug on the mug. You might want this, you might not. If you're top of the leaderboard, you're getting it no matter what. So call me right now if you would like to play today.
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1: Q Radio. We're going to have fun with this today. We are. It's going to be good. Here's Jason Derulo. Oh, he said that.

0: Right, on the phone to play Wednesday's Things That Make You Go, it's Philip Bingham. Philip, are you well?
1: All's good, by yourself?
0: Oh, the best. Not too bad at all. I'm glad you didn't hang up on me. See the amount of people I answer, and straight away, whenever they hear my voice, they put the phone down. You didn't do that. So good on you, Philip.
1: Is it something about your voice or what?
0: I'm not sure. I'm not taking it personally. I'm trying not to anyway. maybe they just bottle it and go, oh no. But you haven't done
1: that. I might bottle it halfway through.
0: No, listen, you're not. We've got full confidence in you here, Philip. And we're about to know the moment, are you?
1: I'm in Belfast at the moment.
0: And where are you heading for?
1: I'm heading to see the good lady, but I'm originally a Dromara man.
0: You're Dromara? I can listen to know it well. Know it well. My brother-in-law lives in Dromara. You might know him.
1: God's compliment.
0: Beautiful part of the world it is. But listen, would love you to play today, Philip Bingham. What you got to do, name as many things as you can in 1 minute that all start with the same letter, right?
1: Right.
0: Don't repeat a word. If you want to pass, just say pass. There's no problem. We'll move on. Your answers can be more than one word, but the first word must begin with the letter T.
1: T.
0: Right. T. T for...
1: Tatler.
0: T for Tetley. All right, okay.
1: Yeah.
0: Other T brands are available, I should say. But T for Tetley, okay. T is your letter. 60 seconds on the clock. Are you ready for this?
1: Yep.
0: All right, here we go. Something you'd have a cup of tea with.
1: Tetley.
0: Something that has large eyes.
1: Tiger.
0: Football team.
1: Pardon?
0: Football team. Occupation.
1: Occupation. Tyler.
0: Something you might see on the roof of a car.
1: Pass.
0: A four-letter word.
1: Stop.
0: Something with four legs.
1: Pass.
0: Something an elephant uses.
1: Trunk.
0: Something you would order in a Chinese restaurant.
1: Chinese restaurant?
0: Yeah.
1: Pass.
0: Word to describe Dromara.
1: Tomorrow?
0: What? Dromara.
1: What? Town.
0: Something you would buy in a supermarket.
1: Tea bags.
0: Yep, tea bags. So a word to describe Dromara. Did you say town?
1: Yeah.
0: Well, okay. We'll allow that. It's more of a village, isn't it? But we'll allow that. That's okay. Something you would order in the Chinese. You passed on that. Now you're not under pressure. What would you say?
1: No, I wouldn't, because I don't get anything out of the Chinese.
0: You don't go near a Chinese restaurant, do you not? Okay, all right. Okay, well, that's fair enough. Okay, well, something you might see on the roof of a car. See these quite a lot recently.
1: I can't honestly think of that one at all.
0: Okay, we'll throw that one out today. No problem, right? But you needed seven or more to go top of the leaderboard. I can tell you, Philip Bingham, at the end of your 60 seconds, you have scored. You give us 8. You're top of the leaderboard.
1: Good on. Happy
0: days. Listen, good on you. It's a good score. And there's a chance that the mug could be winging its way to you. So stay tuned the rest of this week to see if anybody's going to beat your score, Philip, all right?
1: No
0: bothers.
1: I'll thank you in the meantime.
0: Good to speak to you. Bye.
1: Bye-bye.
0: So there he goes. It's Philip. Top of the leaderboard. He's well chuffed at that. I'm sure he is. The one we'll throw out, yeah, something you might see on the roof of a car that begins with T. What would you have said to that? 07702-687-001 is the Q-Radio WhatsApp number. Have a guess. Q-Radio
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0: Now, starting in Belfast, M1 Junction 1 Broadway to Junction 3 Blacks Road. Traffic is slow. The M2 approaching Nelson Street, also slow. West Link, both directions. M3 Lagan Bridge, Sydenham Bypass towards Hollywood and Bangor. Short Strand Bridge End, that's to the M3 Bridge. Traffic is slow. If you're leaving Tates Avenue down the hill towards the Boucher Road, and if you're leaving the Boucher Road at Glenmahan Street towards Broadway, really, that is also slow. Derry, London Derry, still, if you're approaching the the roundabout at Home Bargains there, and that's on the Buncrana Road. Traffic is slow. That's all I've got. You are up to date. If you do have anything else, get in touch with me. You can WhatsApp me if it's safe to do that, or we do have a dedicated Q Radio travel number, which is 90 89 0 110.
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0: Elton John and Dua Lipa. Good afternoon, it's Q Radio. 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
0: And Philip Bingham, en route to Dromara, he was playing Things That Make You Go Hmm today. T was his letter. And I asked Philip, something you might see on the roof of a car. He hadn't got a clue what I was talking about. But lots of people getting in touch. And thanks for all of your messages, as always. Brona, you got in touch. We have Helen, Amanda, and Alwyn. They're in the office. Thanks for your message. Aris is in Newton Abbey. Lavo. Lavo, what about you? Samantha's in Portadown. A couple of voice notes in on this one.
2: Hello, Abe. Mickey K here. Poppy Week Pick. Something you see on top of a car.
0: Yeah.
2: Starting with T.
0: Yeah.
2: I gotta go for taxi signs. Thank you very much. Bye.
0: Taxi sign is a hugely popular answer. Jane, you said taxi sign. Brona said taxi sign as well. Not what I'd written down, but
3: something beginning with T that is on the top of your car. A tent box.
0: That's exactly what I had written down. A tent box. Good answer. Oh, somebody else on here.
4: Hi, my name's Amelia, and something that you would find on the top of your car, begin with T, is a tent box.
0: A tent box, yes indeed. Amelia, thanks for your voice note. And does anybody listening to this right now have a tent box on their car? Have you used it? I'm sure you have, if it's on the roof of your car. What are they like? I often wondered, are they comfortable? Are they a good job? Should I get one? Not sure. Send me a voice note, let me know. Here's somebody who needs some support. And when I mean support, he got rid of Macklemore, right? He got rid of Macklemore. All his other support acts have walked out. If you know anybody that'll support Ed Sheeran, send them a DM.

0: version of that he does with Andrea Bocelli is absolutely stunning. There's Perfect on Q Radio. Right, we're coming up on your very latest news with Jim at 5 o'clock. Then stick around because we've got the traffic jam coming up next.
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14: From the Q Radio newsroom at 5 o'clock, I'm Jim McLean, and these are your top stories this evening. The Pat Finucane inquiry has been told it must determine the extent of MI5's awareness and involvement with a UDA agent linked to the Belfast solicitor's murder in 1989. Opening statements for the council continued earlier on the third day of hearings. Previous examinations of the case find evidence of state collusion. Three men charged in connection with the placing of a replica mosque on top of a loyalist bonfire in Moygashall have been released on bail. They're accused of displaying offensive materials to stir up hatred before the pyre was lit on the 10th of July. Meanwhile, a Belfast man accused of possessing a religious pamphlet for stirring up racial hatred has won a legal battle to have the prosecution halted. The judge ruled she had no jurisdiction to hear the case against 60-year-old Glenn Kane from Riga Street. Suffolk police hunting for a missing 3-year-old boy said there's nothing to suggest a crime has been committed. Noah Woods, who's non-verbal and partially deaf, disappeared from a playground in Brantham yesterday. Divers have been seen searching a taped-off lake nearby. These volunteers

0: Anyone with footage of last Saturday's bus hijacking that began in Omagh should contact police. A man armed with a knife has been charged with taking control of an Ulster Bus Goldliner on the Beltinney Road and then driving it at speed along the A5 to Strabane. A 39-year-old man is in custody. And as part of National Recycle Week, we're being encouraged to think about which bin we use. Every shampoo bottle, yogurt pot, aerosol and piece of clean foil that could be recycled correctly helps save energy and reduces waste. But these have to be placed in the correct bin. For further details, check your local council's website.
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4: It's understood Glen Torn have identified Cliftonville's manager Jim McGilton as their preferred candidate to take over from Declan Devine, who was sacked on Monday. Paddy McCourt and Tim McCann were in the dugout for last night's 2-1 defeat against Coleraine in the Niffl Premiership. This evening there's four third-round ties in the AFL Cup, including Manchester United's game against Brighton. United will be hoping to bounce back from Sunday's defeat against City. And Sunderland get their European campaign underway later in the Europa League as they take on Dutch side AZ Alkmaar. That's your news and sport just after 5 o'clock. I'm Jim McLean. I'll have more headlines with Abe in half an hour.
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5: Expect rain this evening that will spread to all parts. Tonight's overnight low 11. Tomorrow it's going to be windy. Expect more showers for Thursday. Top temperature

0: I don't need to tell you who that is, right? I think by this stage, you know exactly who that is. It's Q Radio Drive, coming up on 5:15. And we were talking about tent boxes. We see these all the time on roofs of cars now. It's a kind of a new thing, or somebody described it, the recent fad. Having a tent box, if you're a fan of the great outdoors, you might have one of these on the top of your car. But I'm thinking, like, are they a good job? Are they a good job? Do I need to get a tent box? How many people can they sleep? Is it one? Is it two? Is it more than two? That would be cozy, I'm guessing. I suppose it depends on the size of your car, the size of your roof. I don't know anything about them, but please do, if you can enlighten me and what I need to know about a tent box, if I'm thinking about getting one. That's it, that I am getting one, but if I'm thinking about getting, what do I need to know?
1: Hello, Abe. Mickey K here. If you're going to get a tent box, get one with a slant on the front. It's more aerodynamic and you'll use less fuel. They're very hard on the fuel, so they are. Thank you very much. Bye.
0: There's Mickey K. Mickey, you would maybe give Martin Lewis a run for his money. Another money-saving tip there from Mickey K. Are they a good job? Get in touch with me and WhatsApp me. Please do let me know. I'm intrigued. Coming up, we got the traffic jam. I need your help with today's traffic jam, as always. We'll do that next.

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1: Thanks for all of your advice here on the tent box. I'm asking, what are these tent boxes like you see in the roof of cars? Somebody on here said, what do you want a tent box for? You? But is it in case Colleen throws you out of the house and gets somewhere to sleep? That would be handy right now, but just go out into the driveway and erect your tent box. But no, that's not what I'm wanting for. Time for the traffic jam, where you get to vote for one of these songs. We need your votes. One of these songs will be crowned as the overall champion, but which will it be? Have a listen. There's the first one. Originally Joan Armatrady. And this is Mr. Pink, Love and Affection. I just need the word love if you want to hear this song today. And there's Def Leppard, Animal. Oh, this is a good one. Just the word animal if you want to hear this. Or an animal emoji. Pick your animal, don't care. And there's Mumford's I Will Wait. I need the word wait if you want to hear this song as our traffic jam today. Cast your vote on 07702-687-001. I've put a tick beside the song I think is going to get it today. Yesterday I was completely wrong, completely off the mark. But I put a little tick beside the song that I think will get it today, but it's not up to me. It's entirely up to you. Radio
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1: Belfast M1 between Junction 1 Broadway to Junction 3 Blacks Road. Traffic is slow. West Link both directions. Tates Avenue towards the Boucher Road and Boucher Road towards Broadway if you're leaving the Boucher Road. Crumlick Street, Victoria Street, Dunbar Link. That's towards York Street. And finally, for now in Belfast, the Sydenham Bypass if you're travelling towards Hollywood and Bangor. Traffic is slow. Bit of traffic now in approaching the Castle Dawson roundabout if you're coming from the M22. We was traffic, nothing major there I can see. And across Derry, Londonderry, the Buncrana Road and the Clooney Road. Wee bit of traffic on the Strand Road as well, but again, nothing major. That's all I've got. You are up to date. Thank
2: 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Oh my God.
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T's and

Beyonce coming up. A Beyonce ballad. You know I'm a sucker for the ballads. That's coming up shortly. But first, a recap of our three traffic jam tunes. One of these songs will be crowned the champion of the traffic jam today. But which song? The first one, Mr. Pink and Love and Affection. If you want to hear this song, just WhatsApp me the word love, L-O-V-E. Or send me a heart emoji if you want to do that. Def Leppard, Animal. Send me an animal emoji, pick your animal, don't care, or just the word animal. Tara sent me nearly every single animal emoji there is. And Mumford's, I Will Wait. I just need the word wait if you want to hear this as our traffic jam for today. Just a reminder of the number, it's 07702-687-001. Don't need your name on this. You don't have to put your name on. Just love, animal, or wait, and we'll get our news headlines with Jim. Then we'll play the song declared as our traffic jam.

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1: Told you it was a Beyonce ballad. If I Were a Boy, it's Q Radio. It's gone 5:30 now, and Jim's here with the headlines. Good evening, Jim.
2: Evening, Abe. The Pat Finucane inquiry has been told it must determine the extent of MI5's awareness and involvement with a UDA agent linked to the Belfast solicitor's murder in 1989. Meanwhile, three men charged in connection with the placing of a replica mosque on top of a loyalist bonfire in Moygashill have been released on bail. All three appeared in court earlier, accused of displaying offensive materials to stir up hatred before the pyre was lit on the 10th of July. Nationally, Suffolk police hunting for a missing three-year-old boy say there's nothing to suggest a crime has been committed. Noah Woods, who's non-verbal and partially deaf, disappeared from a playground in the village of Brantham yesterday. And finally, anyone who uses Dublin Airport may be interested in this one. The projected cost for Dublin's Metrolink rail service connecting its city centre and airport have more than doubled in 4 years. They were originally estimated to between 6 and 10 billion, but could now end up costing up to £15 billion. It's expected to be operational by 2038.
1: Okay, interesting.
2: And of course, there's all the talk about a rail link with Belfast and the International Airport.
1: That'd be good, wouldn't it?
2: Yeah, it would.
1: That'd be really good. Save me on airport runs. See the amount of airport runs that I do.
2: This is the life you chose?
1: I know, Jim, I know. I'm just admiring your hoodie. You're looking.
2: Thank you.
1: Turn around the back. Let me see the back. Oh, love it. Jim's wearing a lovely E.T., black E.T. hoodie.
2: Yes.
1: I'm loving it.
2: Just went for it. It's getting out of state. I'm accepting reluctantly that summer's over. It's getting into hoodie season.
1: Hoodie season.
2: Getting into hoodie season.
1: There's no better hoodie. As she just explained, there's a lovely piece of artwork on the back where he's gone over through the moon.
2: I feel like you're just objectifying
1: and it
2: me
1: just
2: here.
1: Says E.T. on the front of it. It's nice and subtle. Do you know what E.T. is short for?
2: Yeah. Oh, I thought, extraterrestrial.
1: No, because he's only got wee legs.
2: Oh, my God.
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1: All right, okay. It's time to unveil our traffic jam. Thanks for all of your votes today. I've got to say, it was quite close between two of the songs, but I am very pleased to press this button and unveil Def Leppard, Animal, as the jam today. Turn it up.

0: Coldplay. Before that, Def Leppard, Animals. So many people loving Def Leppard and Animal as our traffic jam for today. We will have another, the final one of the week tomorrow.
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0: No breakdowns, no collisions to report. It's just busy in the usual spots. M1 Belfast between Junction 1 Broadway to Junction 3 Blatch Road, and actually on to the Lisburn Motorway services at the Apple Green, approaching Sainfield Road Junction at Lisburn. M2 approaching Nelson Street, West Link, both directions. Short Strand, Bridge End, that's to the M3 Bridge. And Cromock Street and Victoria Street, that's slow towards the York Street Junction as well. But that's all I've got for now. You're up to date, and we're going to play 3-2-1 next.
1: 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Temporary road closures will be in place across the city to safely accommodate more than 8,500 runners taking part in this year's event. If you're travelling, please plan ahead and allow extra time for your journey. 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

0: There's Tina Turner and Kygo. It's Q Radio. Good evening. Coming up, well, it's exactly 10 to 6, actually. And it's time for...
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0: Yep, it's time for the music quiz. That is 3, 2, 1, that wrecks your head. And I think it might wreck your head, actually, this evening. But you always play along. And that's what I'm talking about. Lucy from Newton Abbey. Now, it was her other half, Ricky. He actually identified NSYNC as yesterday's 3-2-1 act. But Lucy has given us this evening. In fact, it was Lucy's daughter. Has given us this evening's 3-2-1 act. So, 3 songs, 2 seconds, 1 act. Aim of the game is to tell me who you think the act is. It could be a solo act. It could be a band. It could be a producer DJ. Who do you think it is? So there you go. I'm not going to lie. I would struggle with this, I think, if it was me playing. I would struggle. But how are you going to go? Ryan and Don Patrick, first in with the correct answer. Double points for you, Ryan. Well done. 07702-687-001 if you want to have a guess. Yes, I will give you another listen. Of course I'll give you another listen. Put your name on. We need your name for this one. Please do that. This is Maroon 5. She Will Be Loved. It's Q Radio.

0: from the early noughties. There is Maroon 5, She Will Be Loved. We're playing 3-2-1 on Q Radio this evening. Now, our 3-2-1, just to recap, if you just tuned in, it sounds like this. Now, it's the middle one that will give it away for you, probably. Incorrect answers. A couple of incorrect answers. Lizzo is quite popular. Dua Lipa is the most popular incorrect answer. It is not Dua Lipa. It's not Britney either. Nope. And it's not Jason Derulo. There's some incorrect answers. Who do you think that might be? 07702-687-001. We got some breaking news with newsman Jim at 6 o'clock next.
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0: Radio Newsroom at 6 o'clock. I'm Jim McLean and these are your top stories this evening. Breaking news from Suffolk. Police hunting for a missing three-year-old boy have confirmed they find the body of a child. Formal identification is yet to take place after it was recovered from a pond this afternoon. Officers say there's nothing to suggest a crime has been committed. Noah Woods, who was non-verbal and partially deaf, disappeared from a playground in Brantham yesterday. Superintendent Tom Pearce gave this update a short time ago.
1: Since Noah was reported as missing, vast number of our officers and staff have been deployed in numerous functions in the search for Noah and the support for his family. As a parent myself, I completely understand why people would want to help, and such a response is one that typifies the strong sense of community and the heartwarming nature of Suffolk people that make the county such a special place.
0: Back home, the Patfinucan inquiry has been told it must determine the extent of MI5's awareness and involvement with a UDA agent linked to the Belfast solicitor's murder in 1989. Opening statements for the council continued earlier on the third day of hearings. Previous examinations of the case found evidence of state collusion. Three men charged in connection with the placing of a replica mosque on top of a loyalist bonfire in Moygashill have been released on bail. They appeared in court today, accused of displaying offensive materials which aimed to stir up hatred before the pyre was lit on the 10th of July. A new figure suggests more people are looking for alternatives to petrol and diesel cars as fuel prices continue to soar because of the conflict in the Middle East. Searches for electric vehicles hit a record high last month. That's your headline news just after 6 o'clock. Nuala has more local stories next.
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3: Anyone with footage of last Saturday's bus hijacking that began in Oma should contact police. A man armed with a knife has been charged with taking control of an Ulster Bus Goldliner on the Beltinney Road and then driving it at speed along the A5 to Strabane. A 39-year-old man is in custody. And as part of National Recycle Week, we're being encouraged to think about which bin we use. Every shampoo bottle, yogurt pot, aerosol and piece of clean foil that could be recycled correctly helps save energy and reduces waste. But these have to be placed in the correct bin. For further details, check your local council's website.
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0: It's understood Glen Torn have identified Cliftonville's manager Jim McGilton as their preferred candidate to take over from Declan Devine, who was sacked on Monday. Paddy McCourt and Tim McCann were in the dugout for last night's 2-1 defeat against Coleraine in the NFL Premiership. This evening, the third round ties in the EFL Cup continue as Everton host Wolves, Brighton are away at Manchester United, Aston Villa travel to Coventry, and Fleetwood Town welcome Sheffield United.

0: seconds, one artist.
1: All right, it's time to unveil, hopefully, our 3-2-1. It's Q Radio, how are you?
2: Not too bad. I tell you what, there's my daughter thinks that she knows the name of the artist and the 3-2-1 or whatever. Just wants to let it. She wants to say the name of it.
1: What's your daughter called?
2: It's Andy Thompson.
1: Put her on the phone there.
2: Go ahead, Andy.
3: Hello.
1: Good on you, Andy Thompson. What about you? What are you up to this evening?
3: Nothing.
2: We're just coming home from work there. She stayed over and helped me at school there.
1: Right, okay. What are you doing in school?
2: I'm the caretaker and she's the pupil.
1: All right, okay. That's a bit handy. Okay. And you think you know our 3-2-1 act? Well, without further ado, three songs, 2 seconds, one act. Let's play. Who is this?
3: Human Power.
1: Yes, it is, Andy. Good on you. I've put confidence in you. First song you heard, Borderline. That was the song. This was the song that gave it away for most people, I'm guessing. Dracula.

0: was Wings of Time. So, Andy, well done. Which one of those songs would you like us to play for you?
1: Dracula's
0: got to be.
2: I'm even
0: going to
2: call her as the winner.
0: Yeah, absolutely. I'm going to put her on the radio and everything here. Yep. Right. So here, listen, that's the song that we'll play. Now, you get to choose tomorrow's 3-2-1 act. It can be anybody that you want.
2: You can somewhere else.
0: Listen, thanks for calling. What is up to this evening?
1: Nothing.
2: We're going to listen now to her being called out in the radio.
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0: Listen, you have a lovely Thursday. What day is it? You have a lovely Wednesday evening, whatever you get up to. And I'm going to play your song.
2: Just after, we're going to run into the house now and get Q Radio 1 to listen to.
0: Good on you. That'll do. Take care.
2: 1 minute. Bye. Bye. Bye.

0: I'm not going to lie, I wouldn't have had a Scooby-Doo about this evening's 3-2-1. No, I'm not down with the kids at all. But lots of you did get it correct. Well done. And thanks to Andy Landy for coming on and revealing our 3-2-1 as Tame Impala. Who else got it correct? Quite a few names on the list here. But first in, it was Ryan and Downpatrick, Connor, Dylan and Keelan as well. There's Samantha in Portadown, Michelle's in Achnacloy, Chris in Pomeroy, Nicholas in Uri, Stephen, you're in Belfast, Tierna somewhere near Castle Wellen, Niles in Coleraine, Linda in Enniskillen, well done. Terry in the market, Emma, Owen and Amelia got it correct as well. Big K, well done. Danny's in Belfast, William, you got it correct. And Ian's in May Kitchens, you also got it correct. Another 3-2-1 tomorrow.
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0: Oh, Neve Hawkey and Anne-Marie as well, you also got it correct. Looking at the traffic is moving much better across Northern Ireland. Just a couple of things to let you know for now. Belfast M1, that's still slow towards Junction 3, the Blacks Road. M3 Lagan Bridge towards D Street and Crummock Street, Victoria Street and Dunbar Link, and that's towards York Street. That's all I've got. Nothing else across Derry, Londonderry. Traffic is moving well there. Now, music, some great songs coming up in the next 15 minutes. We'll play Neo, Miss Independent, some Sienna Sparrow as well, and one of my favourite Mariah Carey songs. But what is it? It'll play in full next in Q Radio.
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0: is a tune right there. 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
0: All right, and this broke earlier today, and if you're an MK fan, MK is coming to Belfast. The Telegraph Building will be the location. MK plus special guests. The date's going to be Saturday the 6th of March next year. Of course, you could be there at the Telegraph Building. Tickets go on sale on the 25th of September. You'll get those Friday the 25th at 10 a.m. That's MK at the Telegraph Building. Ed Sheeran has lost 150,000 followers on Instagram, and this is in the wake of the whole Macklemore controversy. Ed claims that his management have said no, Macklemore had to go in light of the comments that he made on stage. But this has went down like a lead balloon, and his remaining support have walked out on him as well now. So that's not good. Macklemore has gained, while Ed has lost 150,000 Instagram followers, Macklemore has gained more than 750,000. So that's very, very interesting. If you were following Ed Sheeran and you're now not following him, and if you want to follow me instead, I'm good crack on there too. Just give me a follow, Abe. Yeah, I'll take you.
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1: And the final look at the traffic and travel across Northern Ireland this evening for me, and traffic is moving well. We've got a traffic on the Sydenham Bypass if you're travelling towards D Street, but other than that, it's all good. 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Amy, of course, back on the breakfast show tomorrow, and she will keep you up to date.
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0: and all my Maya Kuslis here. Good evening.
1: Good evening, Abe. How are you?
0: I'm good, thanks. I'm good. So you've been watching Big Brother. Has it kicked off yet?
1: Do you know what? It has. And it was like the first proper night, obviously launch night, but last night's episode showed obviously like the first proper night and they're all arguing already.
0: I need to go back to the start. I need to watch. I'll just fast forward through, right? But I need to see them going into the house. I need to get the personalities and then I'm going to, because I need something.
1: I know. There's two women now. One I think is Joanna and I forget the other girl's name. Begins with R, but they're going to be such entertainment.
0: They're going to clash.
1: They are already clashing. They've had a big row.
0: Love it.
1: It looks like it's all going to kick off again, I think, tonight, but over something different. Okay. Have to say, Charlotte, if you're watching it, you'll know exactly who I'm on about. She is my favourite so far. I just think,
0: okay, we'll keep an eye out for Charlotte. I started watching something, but it's not Tuesday. We'd normally talk telly on a Tuesday. I know it's Wednesday, but I started to watch something last night called, and this started way back in the 50s. Would it have been in the 60s? It's called 7 Up.
1: Okay. Oh, I haven't heard about this.
0: 7 Up, 14 Up. And it basically follows a group of initially young kids that were 7 years of age.
1: Oh, okay.
0: And the TV cameras, they followed them every 7 years for a period of time, maybe a couple of weeks.
1: Oh, is it like a real story?
0: It's factual.
1: Oh, wow.
0: Right up until they're 70 years of age. They're now 70. Kusla, this, honest to God, this is amazing. I just put it on last night and we were glued to it. Absolutely glued.
1: That would be so annoying if you were one of the videographers and like you didn't get to see the finished products. Oh, do you know what I mean?
0: It's the best TV show. It really, really is.
1: And so what's this on?
0: It's ITV.
1: ITV.
0: ITVX.
1: So I'm going to give this a watch, maybe.
0: It's fascinating. And how it's edited. The kids are young, 7 year olds, explaining what they want to do. Whenever they grow up, do they want to get married? How many kids they want to have? And this follows them right to 70. Oh, it's so mind cool. blown. It's
1: imagine
0: mind blown.
1: Having that to like watch back your life.
0: That's what I said to Colleen. See if you had that. Like that's gold. And not too many people have that footage.
1: Yeah.
0: And a lot of them now have kids and grandkids.
1: Wow. Oh my god.
0: And there's a wee lad, he's called Tony. Well, he's now 70, but back in the day, and he's like the artful dodger, right? That wee character, kind of cocky wee character. Mm-hmm. And to see him, the way he grows up, there's kids that aspire to go to Eton. And Oxford and they go on to do very well and they predict this from a very early age. They go on to be successful solicitors and lawyers and barristers and it's nuts.
1: That
0: it's brilliant.
1: Sounds so good. Out of interest, what did you want to be when you were 7?
0: Whenever I was 7 I wasn't so sure. The first job I wanted to be was a computer programmer.
1: Really?
0: It was.
1: No way.
0: Computers and all of that. And then I went to a careers fair back in, like I was fifth year in school or something. And I went to a careers fair in Lisburn Leisure Centre. And they had all of these different people telling you, come on over here, come on over here. If you want to be a plumber, if you want to be a pilot, if you want to be a hairdresser, whatever. Mm-hmm. And I made a beeline for the computer programming stand. Okay. And I was talking to this guy and he was stood there, not looking very impressed to be there himself. Mm-hmm. And I'm saying, right, I'm interested. I want to be a computer programmer. And he turned around and he says, no, you don't.
1: Oh.
0: Run a mile.
1: Really?
0: You do not want to be. And he put me off it.
1: Well, do you know what? If that man so happens to be listening, we will thank him because it obviously led you to here. You're not a computer programmer. You do work with computers.
0: No,
1: you've got how many computer screens?
0: One,
1: two, three, four, five in front of you right now.
0: I know. And then I wanted to be a mechanic and that's what I was then. I was a mechanic. Then I went on.
1: I did not know you were a mechanic.
0: Uh-huh. Yeah.
1: I know who to call if I get a flat tire then.
0: I did a further 2 years as an auto electrician. So I'm a fully qualified auto electrician. Also, but then I don't even lift the bonnet of my car no more. Get somebody to do
1: You've lived many, many lives, so you
0: have. That's not half of it, Kusla. That is not half of it, I can tell you. But yes, it's very, very interesting. Watch it. It's called, the first one is called 7 Up.
1: 7 Up.
0: And you'll get that on ITV. Yeah. So there you go. But here, I've got to watch Big Brother. I am. Can't wait to see it.
1: You should. You should. If you want something, you know, to watch every single night when you go home, that's good crack. Lighthearted. Yeah, okay. Give it a go.
0: Good going. Kusla's got the top seven at seven next. I'll chat to you tomorrow from four.

0: every Thursday afternoon when I'll be chatting to an inspiring woman you'll either know or should get to know.
1: Nothing is impossible.
0: Females breaking down barriers, excelling in their fields, challenging stigma and experiencing life.
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0: This Thursday and every Thursday.
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0: Centre at 7. Police searching for a missing 3-year-old in Suffolk say they've discovered a body in a pond. Noah Woods, who was non-verbal and partially deaf, disappeared in the village of Brantham yesterday afternoon. The death's being treated as unexplained but not suspicious. Superintendent Tom Pearce has been thanking the hundreds of volunteers who have been out looking for him.
1: We have been overwhelmed by the outpouring of public support and people putting on their boots to help us with the search. As a parent myself, I completely understand why people would want to help, and such a response is one that typifies the strong sense of community.
0: A man's been found dead months after he was arrested in connection with the Putney Pusher case. 44-year-old banker Nicholas Brandrum was questioned in June on suspicion of pushing a woman in front of a London bus nearly 10 years ago. UK inflation's jumped to a 5-month high, putting more pressure on the Bank of England to raise interest rates tomorrow. The rate of price rises accelerated last month to 3.1%, driven by the Iran war. Residents of an Oxfordshire village say they're proud after voting for independence from the UK. Andy Burnham says he'll look at the migration issues raised by the community in Piddington, who took part in the symbolic referendum. Male members of the House of Lords will be able to take off their ties under a new dress code. Peers have been told it will be their choice, with an updated rulebook saying they're expected to wear business attire during debates. Labour's Lord Davies of Brixton says that term is meaningless.
2: In truth, the only people now wearing ties for business purposes are estate agents and funeral directors. The tie is disappearing.
0: And Amazon's announced a pay rise for its frontline staff in the UK. It says full-time salaries will begin at a minimum of £31,408. That's the latest. I'm Ruth McKee.
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4: A few scattered showers this evening, set to remain dry overnight with tonight's low dropping down to 11.
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0: It's Q Radio. We are counting down your top 7 at 7, the chart rundown of the biggest, most streamed songs of today. Alex Warren, Fever Dream, kicking us off tonight in at 7. Then Cat's Eye and Animal moving up one spot for Wednesday in at 6. Who will be in at number 1? Stella Lefty was holding on to that top spot, replaced last night by Sienna Spyro. Has she managed to hold it again for another evening this week? We'll find out together around about 7:30. But for now, let's hop straight back into the chart.
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0: will remind me of summer 2026. Hugo moving to the sun in at number four tonight in our Q Radio Top 7 at 7. Before that, Ella Langley, Cheese in Texas, moving up one in the chart to five.
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0: Wednesday's feature hit on the way, then stay there. We'll find out who's in that top three as we continue to count down your top 7 at 7 next.
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0: Shakira, Burna Boy and Die Die back into the top three for Wednesday. We'll find out who's in that top two, but first let's do this. Q Radio.
1: Okay, play something. Brand new.
0: That's right, quick pause as always from the chart rundown for some brand new music. Now tonight it comes from Rachel Chinnariri. She is back with a glimpse of what's to come on her second album, which is called I Think I Spoke Too Soon, and it will be ours officially on the 16th of October, which is going to fly in, by the way. Brand new music on Wednesday's Future Hit, Rachel Chinnariri. 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

0: Day's future hit. Rachel Chinnery, that is called Make Believe, a glimpse, of course, of what is to come from her second album, I Think I Spoke Too Soon, which drops on October 16th. All right, time now to hop straight back into the chart rundown. We are counting down your top seven at seven, the chart of the seven biggest and most streamed songs of today. We are now officially into that all-important top two. Last night, Sienna Spyro, Great Expectation, went straight into that top spot, but who will be there for Wednesday?
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0: Boston, staying at number two for the second evening this week. Before we get on Wednesday's number one, let's recap tonight's chart.
1: 3, 2, 1.
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0: Alex Orr and Fever Dream kicking us off tonight at 7.
1: 6.
0: Cat's Eye Animal moving up one spot tonight in at 6.
1: 5.
0: Ella Langley, Cheese in Texas, down one for Wednesday at 5.
1: 4.
0: Hugo moving to the Sun, moving down one, down to 4.
1: 3.
0: Shakira, Burner Boy, Die back in tonight's top 3.
1: 2.
0: Leaving that top spot, Stella Lefty and Boston in at 2.
1: Number 1.
0: A brand new number one last night, and of course, holding on to that number one spot for Wednesday. This is tonight's number one, the biggest song of today from Sienna Spyro, Great Expectations.

0: Sienna Spiro and Great Expectation, number one on tonight's top seven at seven. How long can she hold on to that number one spot? Check back in again tomorrow evening with me from 7 o'clock to find out.
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Qualified just before that. It's Q Radio Evenings, Kishla with you. 3 until 10 o'clock tonight. Hope you're good. We're on Wednesday, midway through the week. And of course, the sun made a little appearance today, which is always nice. I'm trying to get my steps in, my 10K steps every single day. I've set myself a bit of a target because I'm getting married in about 10 months' time. So I was like, right, I want to get my 10K steps in every single day. That is the challenge that I have set myself. And I went out and I actually did like a 10K walk today. So I'm feeling a bit tired, but I'm very proud of myself. So hopefully you've had a little win today for your Wednesday. You can, of course, get in touch with me on WhatsApp. 07702 687 001 is the number. I've got music on the way from Picture This, but right now, a band, of course, that were down in the Aviva in Dublin not too long ago. This is Take That and Patience, playing on cue.

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1: Picture This and Take My Hand, which is the most popular wedding song, I'm pretty sure, in all of Ireland. And they did this competition a couple of weeks back where they selected a few random couples and they went and they performed at their first dance and sang that song live. Now, I mentioned this a couple of minutes ago that I'm getting married next year, and I actually applied for this. My fingers are still crossed that they are just going to randomly show up at my wedding next year. Here's hoping anyway. If not, there is a chance, of course, to see them at the Telegraph Building on my birthday this year. They're going to be there on the 25th of November in Belfast, which is super exciting. Looking forward to that as well. Bringing us up to 8 o'clock this evening, Katy Perry and Roy.

0: 8 o'clock, shortly after 8, we are going to get another spin of this week's spotlight track from an incredible trio from Kerry.
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0: from the Sky News Centre at 8. A body's been found in a pond by police searching for a missing 3-year-old boy in Suffolk. Noah Woods was last seen in a playground in Brantham yesterday afternoon. His disappearance prompted hundreds of volunteers to join in the search. Our correspondent Emma Birchley's in the village and says it's the news no one wanted to hear.
1: People quite clearly crying, hugging, a very sombre atmosphere, not saying much at all, and actually the police too, some of the officers, emotional.
0: Buckingham Palace has rejected claims made about the King in a book by Princess Diana's brother. Earl Spencer's memoir, being serialised in the Mail, suggests Charles said we'll forget her soon enough, just days after his ex-wife's death. The palace says grief can colour memories in ways others do not recognise. A man suspected of being the so-called Putney Pusher has been found dead at his home in West London. Nicholas Brandrum, who was 44, had been questioned in June on suspicion of pushing a woman into the path of an oncoming bus in London in 2017. Inflation increased to a 5-month high in August on the back of soaring fuel prices and airfares. The Office for National Statistics says the rate came in at 3.1%. Economist Linda Ewa says today's figures are unsurprising.
2: Energy prices, as you'd imagine, on the back of this, will continue to go up. So when those get set in October and then again in the spring, I think you are going to see a significant translation into the cost for households and then therefore their disposable income.
0: And in sport, Manchester United are just kicking off against Brighton in the EFL Cup at Old Trafford. Elsewhere, Everton are 0-0 with Wolves in the early stages of their third round encounter. And Sunderland are starting their first match in European competition for more than 50 years. They host AZ Alkmaar in the Europa League. That's the latest. I'm Ruth McKee.
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4: Scattered showers overnight. Tonight, slow dropping down to 11 degrees. Looking ahead to Thursday, it's going to be windy tomorrow with scattered showers and highs of 16.

It's Q Radio playing your hits, your throwbacks coming up on 10 past. It's Kushla with you for Wednesday evening. Hope you're good. And of course, every single evening, just after 8 o'clock, we play you our One to Watch track. Every week I spotlight someone local, and this week a brand new track from an incredible Irish band called Simple Things. That's on the way in 5. Before that, music from Shaboozy, and right now taking you back with Lily Allen and Smile.

0: 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Shaboozy and a bar song. 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
0: All right, so every single week on the show, I spotlight some incredible talent, someone I think is one to watch out for. And all of this week, an Irish band, a trio hailing from Kerry. They're called Simple Things. Now, I've seen these guys about four times live, and they are absolutely incredible. And what a journey they've had so far. I mean, this year alone, they had an incredible summer at Electric Picnic. They've opened up for the likes of the Coronas, James Arthur, the Cooks, Ryan McMullen, sold out shows in New York, Boston, Chicago, Belfast, and many, many, many other countries. They are just going from strength to strength. This is brand new music from Simple Things on our spotlight track for this week. It's called Runaway Renegade.

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1: This week's One to Watch, an incredible band from Kerry called Simple Things. If you're a fan of, like, Picture This, Kingfisher, you are going to love these guys' music. That is their latest. It's called Runaway Renegade. We are playing it for you every evening this week as our spotlight track, so make sure to check back in again at same time tomorrow. You can hear it again.
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I love that this has had such a revival. Milky and Just the Way You Are, Olivia Dean, just before that. Q Radio Evenings, it's Kushla with you. I've got music on the way from someone who has just added an additional date to Croke Park in Dublin. Are you going to go down and see Harry Styles? We'll chat all about it. I'll give you all the info. But first, let's get this on Sam Fender and Getting Started.

0: Harry Styles and Adore You. It's Q Radio and I just adore the fact that we now have a third show at Croke Park for his Together to our 67 shows across 7 cities and a third date now added to Dublin Croke Park. He will be playing on the 18th, the 20th and 21st of August 2027, and each city on the 2027 run will feature a very different special guest, with Baby Rose joining on support for all of the Dublin dates. This is going to be an incredible gig. I've seen Harry Styles live twice already, and fingers crossed I can get down to Croke Park as well. All the info online and tickets on sale now for that extra date, ticketmaster.ie.
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11: 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Yeah.

Somber and Homewrecker, of course, announced for Belsonic, 17th of June, 2027. How lucky are we? That is going to be an incredible gig. If you've ever seen Somber live or videos of him performing, even down at Electric Picnic, Coachella, wherever it may be, he just puts on such a show. So I'm really looking forward to that. Hopefully you managed to get a ticket as well. Great lineup for Belsonic next year. I'm already looking forward to next summer. 10 to 9, Taylor Swift on the way, but right now, Years and Years, this is King. It's playing on Q.

0: Taylor Swift, and I knew it. I knew, of course, from Toy Story 5, which, by the way, 10 out of 10 for me. If you haven't seen it yet, definitely need to add that to your list of things to watch. Approaching at 9 o'clock after 9, we'll get on Wednesday's album spotlight track from Dermot Kennedy.
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0: on the Sky News Centre at 9. Police have praised the hundreds of volunteers who helped search for a missing boy in Suffolk after recovering a body. Three-year-old Noah Woods disappeared from a playground in Brantham. The body was found in a pond 24 hours later. The news prompted emotional scenes at a leisure centre where locals were organising searches.
1: The mood literally dropped. We've been drawn to that area twice today, and unfortunately, the last time we were there, he was found.
2: It hits like a dagger in a way. Trying to keep emotions in check has been difficult throughout the day.
3: It's a sad time, it really is, but the community here have been absolutely lovely.
0: A book claims the king said Princess Diana would be forgotten soon enough, just days after her death. Buckingham Palace has hit back at the suggestion in a book by her brother Earl Spencer, saying grief can cloud reason and colour memory. A man suspected of being the so-called Putney Pusher has been found dead at his home. 44-year-old Nicholas Brandram was questioned in the summer, nearly 10 years after a woman was pushed into the path of a London bus. Andy Burnham says messages of support he's received since the death of his father mean a great deal to him. Roy had Alzheimer's and apparently didn't know his son was Prime Minister, but the PM says his dad would want him to get on with the job.
4: It will be hard for a little while, but I also want to thank the leaders of the other parties, all of whom sent a message. It shows there is decency in British politics still, and that's lovely to see. So my dad would want me to be back out there, bringing some of the changes that he always pushed me to make.
0: Two early goals from Manchester United have helped give them a 2-1 lead at halftime over Brighton in the EFL Cup at Old Trafford. Aston Villa are also 2-1 up against Coventry. Everton are goalless with Wolves. Meanwhile, Sunderland have not made the breakthrough against AZ Alkmaar in the Europa League. It's 0-0 at halftime at the Stadium of Light. That's the latest. I'm Ruth McKee.
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6: Scattered showers tonight. The low dropping down to 11 degrees. Looking ahead to Thursday, it's going to be windy tomorrow. More scattered showers and highs of 16.

Olivia Rodrigo and Stupid Song. Before that, Bon Jovi and It's My Life. Kicking off this hour of the show, it's Q Radio Evenings. Kushla with you, of course, through until 10 o'clock. At 10, you will have your 10s at 10 with George's Taggart. This is 1 hour of music straight from the 2010s. But of course, you've got me through until then, and we have our album spotlight to get through round about 9:30 this evening. Of course, every week on the show, I spotlight a new album and I will do the listening for you, picking out four tracks, playing you a brand new one every single weeknight. And all of this week, brand new music from Dermot Kennedy. The Weight of the Woods Extended Edition is finally here, and I've kept my favourite track for it tonight. I'll get that on the way very shortly. Right now, Chainsmokers.

and Walk Me Home. It's Q Radio. Now, I mentioned this last hour, how incredible the lineup is for Belsonic 2027. I'm already counting down the days at one of the incredible headliners. These guys right here, who I've had the pleasure of interviewing, of seeing live, Amble and the Sweat.

0: their biggest headline show in Belfast today is going to be next year, Belsonic, 23rd of June 2027. Humble and the Swell. So good. We are 10 minutes away from getting on Wednesday's album spotlight track from another incredible Irish artist. Dermot Kennedy, of course, released the extended edition of The Weight of the Woods on Friday, and we're playing you a brand new track every single weeknight, and we have Wednesday's track on the way.
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0: All right, every week on the show, I spotlight a brand new album, pick out 4 tracks, playing you a new one every weeknight, and all of this week, of course, doing a deep dive into Dermot Kennedy, The Weight of the Woods Extended Edition, which was released on Friday, just past. And of course, it is time now to get on Wednesday's track. Now, this song was first played, believe it or not, around about 8 years ago, and if you're a Dermot Kennedy diehard fan, you will already know this. He's played it on tour for the past 8 years, and the title that he used to give it was Malay, but it's now just known as Stockholm. And having settled on this new title, it was one of the bonus tracks on the Hopeful Dark vinyl, if you got that. And of course now, he has released it on streaming as well, The Weight of the Woods Extended Edition. So this is Wednesday's album spotlight track, Dermot Kennedy and Stockholm.

brand new music from Dermot Kennedy. I say brand new, but if you are a fan, I said this just before we played this song, that this has been around by 8 years. He first played it 8 years ago on tour, and fans absolutely loved it. He released it on the Hopeful Dark vinyl, if you managed to get your hands on that. And of course, due to popular demand, it made its way onto the Weight of the Woods Extended Edition, which is our album spotlight. Playing you a new track from the album every weeknight. Great album. Check back in again for the final track tomorrow at 9:30.

0: Kingfisher and Hold Me Down, of course, another incredible headliner for Belsonic 2027. It's Q Radio Evenings, you're with Kishla, 3 until 10 o'clock tonight. Now we're on Wednesday the 16th of September, of course, just a few days away from Q Radio Breakfast Live and Unfiltered with Connor, Andrew and Amy. This is Saturday, this Saturday the 19th of September. This is absolutely flown in. Of course, the Limelight in Belfast, the evening show is sold out, but they have put on a matinee show. And there are very, very limited tickets left for this. But if you're looking for some plans this weekend on Saturday, during the day, 2:30 to 4:30 p.m., you can join Connor, Andrew and Amy as they take the breakfast show off the air for a day and onto a stage. This is an exclusive live show packed with comedy, behind-the-scenes stories, audience interaction, of course, games, prizes, special guests and just all the crack that you know and love from the morning show. 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I wouldn't lie to you. A brilliant day out, of course, with the Q Radio breakfast team and the matinee. Perfect if you want to be home at a very sensible hour on a Saturday. 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

Did her 45th birthday. Happy birthday, Beyonce. Best thing I never had. It's Q Radio Evenings. Playing your hits, your throwbacks. I have an incredible throwback, one of my favourite tracks from One Direction on the way to you. And now my first ever concert was actually these girls. Girls Aloud, this is Something Kinda Old.

One Direction and History. It's Q Radio, of course, approaching 10 o'clock. And at 10, you'll be joined by Georgia Taggart, keeping you company through until midnight this evening. And of course, kicking off that first hour of the show with your 10s at 10. This is 1 hour of great throwbacks straight from the 2010s. So stick around. It's always a great playlist. Those tracks in there as well that you haven't heard in ages and you forgot you loved. So big sing-along tunes on the way after 10 o'clock. Bringing us up till then. And the final one from me, this is Joe and End of Beginning.

0: Robin. Coming up. I'll be back with you again tomorrow evening from 7 o'clock, counting down the final top 7 at 7 of the week. I'll catch you then. Stick around, Georgia Tiger on the way to next 10, 3 until midnight. And that first hour of the show has your 10s at 10. Take care.
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2: And now, the weather.
3: Outside, gloomy skies, a persistent drizzle, and a chilly wind blowing from the west, north, east, and south. But inside, temperatures of toasty warm, with a high chance of plush rugs, soft lighting, and snuggly throws. 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

0: from the Sky News Centre at 10. The body of a child has been found in a pond in Suffolk more than 24 hours since a three-year-old boy went missing. Formal identification is yet to take place, but the family of Noah Woods, who disappeared from a Brantham playground, have been informed. Hundreds of volunteers helped search for him. Leslie Cherry is a member of Brantham Parish Council.
1: He was a very lively child and he ran very quickly, and the elderly gentleman that was looking after him just could not keep up with him. And that, I think, is something that the family will be dealing with and have been very strong and very kind about. It's just ended in such tragedy.
0: Buckingham Palace has hit back after the King was accused of saying Princess Diana would be forgotten soon enough. Her brother Earl Spencer claims in a new book that the then Prince Charles made the comments days after her death. But a royal spokesperson's warned grief can cloud reason and colour memory. Our royal correspondent Laura Bundock says it's very unusual.
2: This is a really remarkable intervention from the palace, a very robust response. They do not normally comment on books, and we only need to go back to the publication of Prince Harry's memoir, Spare. The palace at that point said nothing.
0: A man's been found dead months after he was arrested in connection with the Putney Pusher case. 44-year-old banker Nicholas Brandrum was questioned in June on suspicion of pushing a woman in front of a London bus nearly 10 years ago. Inflation's up again, with higher fuel prices and airfares triggering an increase. The rate of price rises hit 3.1% in August. And Manchester United let a two-goal lead slip as they lost 3-2 at home to Brighton. They're out of the EFL Cup. Fourth-tier Fleetwood knocked out Sheffield United 1-0. Aston Villa were 3-1 winners at Coventry, while Everton went through by beating Wolves 1-0. Meanwhile, Sunderland recorded a 1-0 win over AZ Alkmaar in the Europa League. That's the latest. I'm Ruth.

Jesse J and Domino. And right before that, we had Pitbull and Neo and Give Me Everything, bringing us into this first hour of the show. It is Q Radio, of course, thanks to Kushla. You can catch her again tomorrow on Q Radio evenings from 7 o'clock. Georgia Taggart with you now, and we have just hit after 10, which means it is time for 10s at 10. And I hope you're ready to lock into the biggest and best tunes from the era in this first hour, because I've got so many good ones on the way. Justin Bieber is coming up, JB, with Alicia Keys, and some Naughty Boy. But first, let's do this. A gorgeous

What do you mean on Q Radio? Quite possibly one of Justin Bieber's best ever tracks, in my opinion. I love that one. Always one that gets you going. Naughty Boy is on the way with Sam Smith with La La La. But first, a track for all you girls. Girl on Fire is Alicia Keys on Q.

0: Naughty Boy and Sam Smith and La La La on Q for your Wednesday night. Happy hump day. We are officially closer to the weekend than to Monday and Tuesday. Two of the hardest days of the week are done and dusted. They are behind you. It is plain sailing from here. We've got this. We are continuing our 10s at 10 next with a track that's going to make you shut up and dance from Walk the Moon. Q.
1: Can you hear that?
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Sexy Lot. That is All About Tonight on Q. And it is All About Tonight, all about your 10s at 10 here on Q. That one is taking us up to just after 10:30. Georgia here with you, keeping you company right up until midnight. And I've got one of the most iconic tracks from Avicii on the way. But first, this one from Emily Sandé. She has the most incredible vocals in this. Here it is.

Avicii and one of his most iconic tracks, that's Hey Brother on Q. Panic at the Disco is on the way as we continue our 10s at 10. But first, this track that has made a comeback from a movie on Netflix, and I'm so glad it has. Such a chin. Turn It Up, Robin, and Dancing on My Own on Q.

0: Wednesday night. It's your 10 to 10. That is Panic at the Disco and High Hopes on Q. We are continuing our 10s at 10 next with some Jenny from the Block, J-Lo.
1: You know what you're getting with a wedding? 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

absolute tune from the 2010s. That is Alexis Jordan and Happiness. It's Q Radio, Georgia here with you, and it is your 10s at 10. I've got your national news headlines on the way at 11, but make sure to stick around after 11. We have The Weeknd bringing us into the next hour, followed by the latest track from Shakira.

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0: from the Sky News Centre at 11. A body's been found in a pond by police searching for a missing three-year-old boy in Suffolk. Noah Woods was last seen in a playground in Brantham yesterday afternoon. His disappearance prompted hundreds of volunteers to join the search, and it's not being treated as suspicious. Our correspondent Emma Birchley's in the village and says it's the news no one wanted to hear.
1: People quite clearly crying, hugging, a very sombre atmosphere, not saying much at all, and actually the police too, some of the officers, emotional.
0: Buckingham Palace has hit back after the King was accused of saying Princess Diana would be forgotten soon enough. Her brother claims in a new book that the then Prince Charles made the comments in the days after her death. A man suspected of being the so-called Putney Pusher has been found dead at his home. Nicholas Brandon was questioned in the summer, nearly 10 years after a woman was pushed into the path of a London bus. Pressure's mounting on the Bank of England to raise interest rates tomorrow after inflation jumped to a five-month high. The Iran war was one of the reasons why the rate of price rises rose to 3.1% last month. Now to sport. In Manchester United are red-faced after letting a two-goal lead slip against Brighton, losing 3-2 to crash out of the EFL Cup. The South Coast side bossed the match in the second half, despite being 2-0 down after only 10 minutes. Here's Brighton goalkeeper Jason Steele.
2: Listen, we didn't start great tonight. Two really poor goals to give away at a place like this. And you come here, you give them a leg up, you know, when they've had a tough result at the weekend, and you're like really frustrated at half time, but we got us all back into it, and yeah, I think we really deserve that win.
0: Staying with the Cup, and Fleetwood's reward for beating Sheffield United is a home draw against Arsenal. Other highlights include Liverpool hosting Chelsea, Everton meet Newcastle, and Aston Villa go to Bournemouth. The ties will be played in late October. That's the latest. I'm Stevie Shillinglaw.

Shakira, Shakira and Burna Boy and the latest track from them called Die Die. And just before that we had The Weeknd and Blinding Lights bringing us into this next hour. It is Q Radio, Georgia here with you, and it's coming up now to 10 past 11 on your Wednesday night. I've got more of your biggest hits and throwbacks on the way. We have a track from an icon, Amy Winehouse, coming up right after this from

throwing it all the way back to 2006 with that track, an iconic track from Amy Winehouse called Rehab on Cue. And that track reached number 7 in the UK singles chart, number 9 on the Billboard 100, and won 3 Grammys in 2008, including Record of the Year and Song of the Year. And I am not surprised. What an iconic track from a legend. You too.

0: 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Q Radio, Georgia here with you. I am playing you more of your hits and throwbacks. I've got Jade on the way next, followed by Ed Sheeran. Q.
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3: 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Your

beautiful people on Q. That one is taking us up to almost 11:30 on your Wednesday night. It is Georgia here with you, keeping you company right up until midnight. And thank you so much for letting me soundtrack your Wednesday night. I have more of your hits and throwbacks coming up. We have the viral track that really launched Alex Warren's career, Ordinary, on the way. Right after this, it's Kings of Leon. Turn this one up, an absolute tune.

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1: They say the holy water's watered down, and this town's lost its faith. Our colors will fade.

Alex Warren and his very viral track Ordinary on Q Radio. And this one definitely launched Alex Warren's career, skyrocketed him, and he is doing absolutely amazing now, and I love to see it. We have Pops in Session, Zara Larsson on the way. Right after the Queen, it is Sabrina Carpenter and Espresso. Turn it up on Q.

0: Pops in Session, Zara Larsson and Clean Bandit. That is Symphony on Q. And I loved Zara Larsson way back when this was released years ago. And I just love to see that she's popping off now. One of the most iconic and popular girlies in the industry. And yeah, we love to see it for Zara Larsson. I've got another queen on the way next, Ariana Grande. So don't go anywhere.
1: 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And this is the sound of his minty bubbles. Conjuring melt in your mouth. Pure, bubbly joy. Melt into the moment with Aero's delicious peppermint bubbles. Aero, feel the bubbles melt.
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Does that not just make you feel so good? The nostalgia, Westlife and World of Our Own, wrapping up tonight's show here on Q. Georgia here with you. That is all I've got time for. I will be back tomorrow night for a brand new hour of 10 to 10. So come and join me then. And don't forget to tune in with Connor, Andrew and Amy

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0: From the Sky News Centre at midnight, police have praised the hundreds of volunteers who helped search for a missing boy in Suffolk after recovering a body. Three-year-old Noah Woods disappeared from a playground in Brantham on Tuesday afternoon. The news prompted emotional scenes at a leisure centre where locals were organising searches.
1: The mood literally dropped. We've been drawn to that area twice today, and unfortunately, the last time we were there, he was found.
2: It hits like a dagger in a way. Trying to keep emotions in check has been difficult throughout the day.
3: It's a sad time, it really is, but the community here have been absolutely lovely.
0: Buckingham Palace has hit back after the King was accused of saying Princess Diana would be forgotten soon enough. Her brother Earl Spencer claims in a new book that the then Prince Charles made the comments days after her death. But a royal spokesperson's warned grief can cloud reason and colour memory. Our royal correspondent Laura Bundock says it's very unusual.
4: This is a really remarkable intervention from the palace, a very robust response. They do not normally comment on books, and we only need to go back to the publication of Prince Harry's memoir, Spare. The palace at that point said nothing.
0: A man's been found dead months after he was arrested in connection with the Putney Pusher case. 44-year-old banker Nicholas Brandrum was questioned in June on suspicion of pushing a woman in front of a London bus nearly 10 years ago. Inflation's up again, with higher fuel prices and airfares triggering the increase. The rate of price rises hit 3.1% in August. Playwright and novelist Bonnie Greer has died at the age of 77 after a brief illness. She often appeared on TV shows like Question Time. And Manchester United let a two-goal lead slip as they lost 3-2 at home to Brighton, crashing out of the EFL Cup. Fourth-tier Fleetwood knocked out Sheffield United 1-0 and will now host Arsenal in the fourth round. Aston Villa were 3-1 winners at Coventry, and Everton went through after beating Wolves 1-0. Meanwhile, Sunderland recorded a 1-0 win over AZ Alkmaar in the Europa League. That's the latest. I'm Stevie Shillinglaw.
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9: From the Sky News Centre at 1, the body of a child has been found in a pond in Suffolk more than 24 hours since a three-year-old boy went missing. Formal identification has yet to take place, but the family of Noah Woods, who disappeared from a Brantham playground on Tuesday afternoon, have been informed. Leslie Cherry is a member of Brantham Parish Council.
10: He was a very lively child and he ran very quickly, and the elderly gentleman that was looking after him just could not keep up with him. And that, I think, is something that the family will be dealing with and have been very strong and very kind about. It's just ended in such tragedy.
9: A book claims the king said Princess Diana would be forgotten soon enough, just days after her death. Buckingham Palace has hit back at the suggestion in the book by her brother Earl Spencer, saying grief can cloud reason and colour memory. The UK's inflation jumped to a five-month high, putting more pressure on the Bank of England to raise interest rates later this morning. The rate of price rises accelerated last month to 3.1%, driven in part by the Iran war. A right-wing extremist who called for the killing of migrants and minorities has been jailed for 5 years. 46-year-old Ivan Jennings admitted encouraging terrorism in online forums. Manchester United let a two-goal lead slip as they lost 3-2 at home to Brighton and crashed out of the EFL Cup. It was the first time in 50 years they've been beaten when having a two-goal lead at Old Trafford. And manager Michael Carrick admits it went horribly wrong.
11: Start of the game and the end of the game was completely different. Didn't feel like the same game, and it's obviously certainly the same emotions at all. So we had the game exactly where we wanted it and let it get away from us in a big way. So yeah, that's the story of the game.
9: Staying with the Cup, and fourth tier Fleetwood knocked out Sheffield United 1-0 and will now host Arsenal in the fourth round. Aston Villa meanwhile were 3-1 winners at Coventry, and Everton went through after beating Wolves 1-0. That's the latest. I'm Stevie Shillinglaw.
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